I've only been there twice, actually. I really appreciate that kind of very old school paganism, which has been replaced by something where everything's for sale. I don't like that as much. Anyways, this is an hour of weird folk for weird folk. Stay tuned.

Sadly, the house wept. A scamper twisted the winter oak's lamenting face. An ice eye squashed its iris on the morning window and rivered running streams of sweet salt down the dark pane. Very pained and weeping torn, the back garden burial came and went. Hamster dead but cloaked in a flower. Low hearts are water well deep for the wind gone dandelion supreme.

Sorry for the interruption. I've had some technical difficulties. I may need to update my computer, something like that. Anyways, we ended that set with a longtime favorite of mine. That was Tony Caro and John with Eclipse of the Moon from their album All on the First Day. Before that, The New Creation with Wind from Troubled. Many people in the chat agree, a sound alike for Eric Burden's Sky Pilot, which I've never heard, but I will listen to right after this. Petra Scriver before this with Let Me Grow Quietly in Thy Garden. Probably not pagan, still allowed. That was from Universal Devotional Songs. Happy Roads, absolutely electrifyingly pagan. I'm Going Back from her album Ecto, preceded by Dorothy Carter, Summer Rhapsody from Wally Wally. T-Rex performing as Tyrannosaurus Rex, that was Frowning at a Hualpa, My Inca Love, in parentheses, recorded at the BBC. And Moondog started us off with What's the Most Exciting Thing, from Moondog to The Answer Is Love. Just once in my life I want to come upon a clearing and see something I'm not supposed to see, preferably supernatural, like a fox's wedding or some kind of elf ritual. I almost called this episode Some Enchanted Forest. Stay tuned for another half hour of mystical tunes.

Once again, running a little long, I am going to back announce before we get too comfortable with this last song, Naoki Tsuchi, Spirit in My Hair, from his album 3. That was Jane Weaver, I'm sorry I misspelled her name, Parade of Blood Red Sorrows from her album The Amber Light before this, and Peter Garland with Dreaming of Immortality in a Thatched Cottage, a Temple of the Forest Beneath the Clouds from an oft-frequented album of his on this show, Another Sunrise. Meredith Monk before that with Walking Song from her album Volcano Songs, and Jaiko Kengo Siarvi with Musica Ja Uhiliu, on Son of Arctic Hysteria, the sequel to a collection of Finnish psych rock songs and avant-garde songs. Sally Oldfield, before that, I love Sally Oldfield, sister to Mike Oldfield of Tubular Bells. There's a third Oldfield in the mix, I forget his name, but that was Waterbearer from her album of the same name. I highly recommend it. Catherine Ribeiro and Alps before that with Jusqu'à ce que la force de temer me manque from Pays started the set off. And stay tuned as always for the fabulous Burbujas. Happy solstice to you and yours. The veil is not thin, but it should be awesome. I nonetheless look forward to it. Report back with all your goings on, and see you same time next week. Good night.

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1: Hi, guys. 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

0: Hello, hello, how are you? Are you enjoying the session? I hope you do. We have a chat room in case you want to communicate with us. Tenemos un chat en la página de WFMU por si quieren entrar a saludar. Aquí estamos, el buen Surco, seleccionándose unos temas de todo un poco. 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
1: Give me that.
0: Hey, I want that.

0: it occurs to me what a long, strange trip it's been.
1: Joseph done. Just fixed done. It.
2: It could have been Mother Mary. Why is it Joseph?
1: Well, that was the last word you said.
2: Well, she was slow to the draw. That's all it was.
1: But it worked out
2: she's
1: beautifully.
2: She's got it right. How many thousands of years? Person gets tired.
1: About two.
2: Welcome to WFMU's.
1: Here you are.
2: The underground. You're with us. You're safe. Help yourself to dips, chips. No,
1: we're having some chips as
2: whatever
1: we speak.
2: You want. Yep. That's what we have.
1: Pringles.
2: Pringles. Yeah, it's the lowest. It's lowest in sodium.
1: How do you like that?
2: And they're baked.
1: It's certainly
2: you're gonna
1: something.
2: You're gonna do it. That's the way to do it.
1: Sisters, brothers, and beloved others, you are with us once again, Wednesday nights on the East Coast, 10 p.m. to the witching hour. But wherever you listen, whenever you listen, it's all the same to us. We just love sharing this great music and discussion and poetry with you tonight. We've got kind of a mix of things. Yes, it's still
2: Pride Month.
1: Mm-hmm. It's also Caribbean Heritage Month.
2: Indeed.
1: And, of course, today. Do you know what today happens to be the anniversary of?
2: I forgot what I posted about 5 o'clock this morning when I was up. John.
1: I will be so happy.
2: John.
1: To fill in. Today happens to be the anniversary, the 62nd anniversary of the Merry Pranksters right across country.
2: Darling, that's not what I posted at 5 o'clock this morning.
1: Well, I'm just letting you know.
2: I was giving you a perfect lead-in.
1: I don't remember what you posted, actually. I was asleep.
2: What other anniversary would I post at 5 o'clock in the morning? Good, I hope you choke to death.
1: At this point, I'm getting close.
2: Good, I'm not going to help
1: that's
2: you.
1: A different story altogether.
2: Way. I have no witnesses.
1: A different story altogether. It is our 38th. Anniversary,
2: yes.
1: Our 38th wedding anniversary, but yet we are here sharing this evening with you.
2: And what better place to be, right?
1: You know, I mean, it could be the giant cocktail glass somewhere in the Poconos or
2: something,
1: but we're not there.
2: I've broken my heart by mentioning something else that I wouldn't have posted at 5 o'clock in the morning.
1: No.
2: Why would I?
1: But the music we just played is what refers
2: I
1: to what I was talking
2: that,
1: about.
2: But when I said to you, of course I know what else what I posted at 5 o'clock this morning. That wouldn't have been what I posted, John.
1: No, not at all.
2: Holy
1: And I thank you,
2: Christ,
1: my love, my only love, for posting such a beautiful statement that you put out. And so many people, it was really nice, so many people jumped on and started probably after 5, maybe after 6 or 7.
2: Actually, they started at 6 o'clock.
1: 6 o'clock, there you go. So many wonderful folks were writing in and responding, and I was still asleep until 7, because I sleep till 7 on the days that I have to go to work, and I find it to be, you know, I woke up and I was so pleased when you said, oh, check to see what I posted, and I was so happy about that. And then I posted something of my own.
2: I know, you did, sweetheart.
1: And as a result,
2: good
1: the combination is, I don't know how many people wrote
2: well, I know,
1: nice things in.
2: Mine was a little more than yours, so but still, that's still coming
1: that.
2: In because I'm watching as we're on the
1: air. It's almost like the Jerry Lewis telethon.
2: Yes, the stars are coming
1: the
2: out.
1: The stars
2: night.
1: Coming out all night, and the numbers just keep growing.
2: Yeah. And thank you, seriously, thank you for everybody.
1: So nice,
2: but yeah, it really is.

0: It really, really is. And yeah. Old, I mean, seriously, a very old friend of mine from
1: junior high school.
0: Junior high school. We're still in contact. And she said, wow, I'm so glad we reconnected. And that's the thing about Facebook. You reconnect.
1: Yes, that is one wonderful piece of it.
0: We've known each other since we were in the high, just the beginning of the double digits, you know? And you think about that. I know her since I'm 11.
1: Oh, absolutely.
0: You do the math. It's awe-inspiring. It's just really something.
1: Yeah, yeah. And I have a friend that I was friends with since we were grade school.
0: Yeah.
1: And probably like first grade.
0: Yeah, so and you're the single digits.
1: Yeah, and it's amazing. Yeah. And he wrote in a message to us as well, which was so sweet. So, yeah, I mean, it's just one of those amazing things where, you know, people say, who are these two morons on the air making all this noise and stuff like that? But we are real people. We are not AI. And we are a real couple. None of that's fake.
0: No.
1: And, 38 years. It's amazing.
0: And you know what's interesting when you do the numbers, and I said this to you this morning, it's amazing. 38 years, you just think, okay, it's 38 years. And you start thinking about everybody else that was affected by the 38 years. And your mother at our wedding was 12 years younger than I am now.
1: I know, it's amazing.
0: And it's like, wow, she was 52.
1: Well,
0: right?
1: Yeah. Yeah.
0: Amazing.
1: I mean, and the years just keep going by. And, you know, I'm really happy. I'm really proud to say that Lori has put up with me all these years. I've put up with her. But you know what? There's a lot more to put up with me than she.
0: Just that little thing about what was posted at 5 o'clock this morning.
1: But I was only talking about the stuff that we were just playing. I mean, we didn't play Happy Anniversary.
0: You know something? We should.
1: Well,
0: I love that.
1: We can.
0: The Flintstones
1: and we
0: happy
1: did that
0: anniversary.
1: In the past for some others, so we should do it for ourselves.
0: Yeah, yeah. It's just fun. It's just
1: absolutely.
0: In and out, and it's fun.
1: And it's lovely, and it's a cartoon that we remember well.
0: Yes.
1: But wow, this particular show is going to celebrate a number of things. I mean, and again, we're not really here to celebrate our anniversary, but we're more than happy to let you all know about it.
0: Yeah.
1: It is a number of things. This month, in addition to being Pride Month, which we've been celebrating for the last couple of weeks, it's Caribbean Heritage Month. So that's something. And we're going to be playing some music for that. Today happens to be the 62nd anniversary. That's even longer than we've been married. Much more. 62nd anniversary of Ken Kesey and the Merry Pranksters. Picking up in their school bus, which was painted very psychedelically. It kind of was done in a straight way by the Partridge family a couple of years later. Mm-hmm. But the Merry Pranksters, as early as 64, painted their school bus in a way that only LSD could have supplied the canvas. And at that time, LSD was not an illicit drug. It was completely legal. And colleges were giving it out to young people doing tests. It's really, when you think about how bizarre that is, and yet this was a hallucinogen, the champion, the dean of all hallucinogens. And these folks were really, really getting ripped on this thing. And it was all part of, you know, progress. Or so they say. Some people just felt like getting really fucking ripped. That's all I know.
0: Well, your Aunt Teresa always says, yes. And I love her. I love her. A bit of a Bible thumper, but I love her.
1: Yes.
0: Always said that she didn't want to ever try LSD, even though your uncle did, may his soul rest in peace, because she didn't want to see the devil.
1: She thought the devil was going
0: to
1: be
0: produced.
1: That
0: wouldn't be the first thing to come to my mind.
1: Well, apparently, my Uncle Mike, who was like the hippest, only hip person in my family ever, who was much younger than my mom, and who was a rock and roll drummer, and he said that he and his band would drive around stoned on LSD.
0: See, that's just nope.
1: That's very dangerous. So, you know, you wonder how people can do such a thing. But it was a different time, different place. That's all I can say. And it was part of a movement, for God's sake.
0: But unless he ever came home and said, Teresa, I saw the devil in the road, why was she afraid of that?
1: Anything's possible. Mm-hmm. That's all I could say. Right. So we've just got finished playing some music that definitely refers to this. And let me just give a quick count back on that. Ken Kesey, who was in charge of the Merry Pranksters. Ken Kesey was the writer of, well, so many great books, but his most famous book is One Flew Over the Cuckoo's Nest. Mm-hmm. I believe the book opens with a statement about that. There's sort of a mini poem in there, I think is something very old, and then it gets right into it. What we just heard was Ken Kesey, who's not a vocalist in any shape or form, singing Truckin', the Grateful Dead song, with some backing chorus. And Kesey was not only the guy who was in charge of this concept of, you know, let's get together, let's do acid together and drive across the country. I just hope the driver was at least a little bit more straightened.
0: See, you know what? just at the hope. Time, you don't think in terms of children on the road, animals on the road. I mean, things that we do when we're younger, it's like just like you almost shudder now.
1: Yeah, and Kesey wasn't that young, to be honest with you. While they were going across country, there was a man named Tom Wolfe who documented it all, and he was basically straight as far as drugs were concerned. Mm-hmm. Wolfe was the guy, some people may remember, he wore a white outfit all the time. He was like a southerner wearing this white outfit, jacket and shirt and pants all matching, pure white. But he did not partake, as far as I know, and he documented. And the electric Kool-Aid acid test was written and published in 68, so 4 years after. Yeah. And he wrote all about this, in addition to articles that I'm sure he wrote for Rolling Stone and a lot of other places.
0: Right.
1: So that's really kind of what this is about. And something I was thinking about today, this situation, these guys might seem to contemporary ears here as being really, really like raucous and not worrying about the outside world, but they were literally trying to change it.
0: Yeah.
1: And already in 64, we're working towards civil rights, we're working towards anti-war, and, you know, men and women having equality. This was a very important time. So, and of course, they drove across country in 64. Some people might say, why do they drive across country?
0: Why do they drive across country?
1: I'm so glad.
0: I can't even imagine, John.
1: Glad you asked.
0: Tell me, Mr. Science.
1: What was going on?
0: Tell me, Mr. History.
1: What was going on here in New York City was the World's Fair. And they drove to the World's Fair.
0: Oh, that's right.
1: I don't know what they did here. But all I can say is it must have been very interesting. 4 years later, though, they drove across country again for Woodstock. So they were there at Woodstock, and usually, you know, hanging with them were people like Allen Ginsberg so many others who were known at the time. Most of them were writers. A lot of them were just experimenters. You had folks who were just, you know, like just hangers-on, and there was a lot of interesting stuff happening. So we heard Ken Kesey doing the Grateful Dead song Truckin'. And by the way, the Grateful Dead were traveling with them in 64. Under their original name, the Warriors. So that was kind of the scene that was going on. I can only imagine what was happening in that bus. Before that, we heard the Fugs doing Tune In, Turn On, Drop Out. And that's, of course, Timothy Leary's statement about, which I must say was terribly unresponsible. When you think about it, he was a doctor. He was a professor.
0: Yeah.
1: And
0: yeah.
1: he was telling people to drop out.
0: Yeah.
1: But his main thing was they should use this drug, LSD, again, was at the time illegal.
0: Perfectly legal.
1: And being used in many, many colleges. And, you know, but his thing was focus on the next world that you'll be able to tap into. The Beatles, before that, being for the benefit of Mr. Kite. And damn, isn't that one really psychedelic?
0: I didn't expect that one, so you surprised me.
1: I'm freaking you out.
0: You're freaking me out.
1: Little by little, I just keep doing it. And you're still freaked out. Before that, though, we heard Grace Slick with her original band, The Great Society, named, of course, for LBJ's Great Society. That was Nightmare Daydream. What a voice Grace Slick had.
0: Oh, my God.
1: Just always.
0: Yeah.
1: And from here, she, of course, went on to the Jefferson Airplane,
0: sure.
1: which was just tremendous. Before her and the Great Society, we heard Phil Oakes doing a song that he originally wrote as a potential jingle.
0: Yeah. It could have worked. Did it ever work? No, it didn't.
1: No, I don't think he ever had it aired for Ford.
0: What a shame.
1: My Kingdom for a Car. And we opened this set with Lou Reed's Perfect Day because of our anniversary.
0: Yeah. Schmooze up to me now, John. Yeah.
1: Which is what I posted this morning.
0: I know you did.
1: A little help from Instagram.
0: I know you did. Boo.
1: So there's all that.
0: Good. We got plenty to do tonight. We have actually a world premiere. A world premiere tonight.
1: Yes, we do.
0: By Density Black Cat. That's going to be coming up soon.
1: Yes, it is.
0: We don't know when, but stay with us.
1: And there's a lot of other good stuff happening. We're going to do one more of these psychedelic pieces.
0: Okay, baby.
1: And then we're going to jump a little bit into some Caribbean music.
0: Okay.
1: And it's all going to be mixed up. We do have Density Black Cat. We also have Barbara Sulsky.
0: That's right.
1: Who we should have played last week, and it got away from us.
0: Yep.
1: And yesterday was the anniversary in 1960 of one of our very favorite films in the world.
0: You know what, John? Don't give it away.
1: I'm not.
0: When we play it, you'll know what we're talking about.
1: All I can say is don't let anybody know the ending. We want to make sure that there's
0: that
1: no problem here since
0: exactly what
1: since 1960.
0: Oh, Jesus.
1: Listen to this one. People Break Away by Irma Thomas.

0: You are listening to WFMU Beneath the Underground, the best station in all of the land. Now I sound like a leprechaun. In all of the land.
1: In all of the land,
0: let me tell you. It is just wonderful to be here. By the way, we have two colleagues on with us tonight.
1: Who is that?
0: We have M.H. Lee, who always follows us.
1: Yes,
0: so,
1: he is.
0: You know, save your drinks. Don't burden him to fill your glass. Just take it here and just sip and sip and sip.
1: That's
0: and
1: it.
0: Go right into his show.
1: Don't have too
0: from
1: much.
0: From 12 to
1: or,
0: 2.
1: Or you'll pass out.
0: And, John, you don't look at the comments. We have Ole.
1: I don't
0: on
1: get
0: with
1: a chance
0: us.
1: To see it most of the time.
0: And
1: Ole.
0: He's on tomorrow.
1: Yes.
0: I think Wound Liquor is his show. And I think it's 11 o'clock. Ole, please, if I'm wrong, you know, tell me and I'll correct myself later. But I think it's 11 a.m. tomorrow. So it's nice we have colleagues that jump
1: we love
0: in
1: that.
0: And have a little fun with us. So that's good. But wait, we I have to tell you,
1: I
0: who else
1: hear
0: is
1: it.
0: On?
1: Who else?
0: You know, the official.
1: Well, we do have an official.
0: The official mascot.
1: An official mascot. We do have.
0: WFMU.
1: Well, no, actually only of our
0: Beneath
1: show.
0: The Underground.
1: We're not sharing.
0: Well, I always
1: this
0: have that station identification. If anybody's just coming in, they have to know what station.
1: Well, we are here at that station, yes.
0: Right. So, you ready? Broken. I could have gone longer on that. What do you think?
1: I would have happily.
0: Yeah, that would have taken too much time away. And another sidebar is Mama Lorraine Lecky.
1: Yes.
0: Tickets are on sale now. Yes. She will be at the United Solo Theater November 18th at 7 o'clock.
1: And there's another person.
0: Oh, November 18th. I'm sorry.
1: November 18th. And there's another person even prior to that.
0: I caught your cough. George
1: yes,
0: Wallace, An Evening with George Wallace, October 24th.
1: That's right.
0: At 7 o'clock. And Lorraine's show is, if you're going to scroll... It's Awake, A Love Song to New York City.
1: That's
0: the title, yes. And they just went on sale today, so grab them. Listen, we have a few months, but grab them before they go because you're not going to want to miss either of them.
1: Absolutely. And this, just to clarify, United Solo is a festival which happens twice a year, not
0: yes.
1: once, but twice
0: the
1: a year.
0: The spring and the fall, yes.
1: There's a spring season and a fall season, and this is a literal off-Broadway. It's
0: yes.
1: on 42nd Street, but it is a theater that is large enough to be off-Broadway, not off-off.
0: Mm-hmm.
1: Yeah, we're done with off-off.
0: We're only
1: focusing now on off.
0: That's exactly right. And I'll be having late drinks with Wendy Lane Bailey, who runs the whole thing on Friday night.
1: She is the person.
0: And so wonderful. She just had a cabaret and she was hobnobbing in P-Town.
1: Mm-hmm.
0: So I'm going to hear all about that on Friday night.
1: Well, I'm looking forward to
0: but
1: hearing
0: we'll be
1: what you hear.
0: Clinking and talking. Yeah,
1: It sounds great. Yeah, Wendy is an amazing vocalist in her own right. And
0: yes.
1: she is the organizer.
0: Mm-hmm.
1: Well, there's a two-party organizer.
0: Omar, yeah.
1: But Wendy is the face of this event.
0: And I believe this is their 20th year?
1: Yes, it's
0: so
1: right.
0: So getting in
1: that's
0: on their
1: right.
0: 20th year is really something to say.
1: And so...
0: They'll be having a big to-do, I'm positive.
1: It's wonderful. I'm sure they are. And so two of our friends who have been performing around the town for many, many a year are both going to be part of this.
0: Yeah.
1: And that's because Lori was the one who just got these
0: folks
1: going.
0: You know, my long eyelashes and charm.
1: All of the above.
0: You know, I do what I got to do.
1: That's right. That's
0: no,
1: why
0: it's going to be, it's seriously, the tickets just went up today.
1: Yeah.
0: Don't wait till the last minute.
1: I would hope that folks don't. And we will continue to mention this because, you know, I think that people will want to be part of both of these events.
0: Yes, they'll be very, very different. And you'll enjoy both of them in different ways, which is a beautiful thing.
1: Yeah, so much. Well, this has been such a great show already. Now, we're at the halfway mark. It's, well, just about seconds before the 11 o'clock hour here on the East Coast. And we have gotten through a lot of things, but we have so much more to play. I said that this is June, which is something I was not aware of until a friend of mine who is of Caribbean background said, hey, did you know that June is considered Caribbean Heritage Month? Now, I knew it was Pride Month, but it's also Caribbean Heritage Month. So we had to make sure we got in some of that. We just heard Jimmy Cliff, the lead song, the main theme song from The Harder They Come. And if you're not familiar with that film, You should be.
0: Yeah.
1: Absolutely great, wonderful film with amazing music in it. Toots and the Maytals are in there besides Jimmy Cliff and so many more. Mm. It's just great stuff. Prior to that, we heard the original version of Bob Marley and the Wailers doing I Shot the Sheriff. All deference to Eric Clapton and mm-hmm. his version. Oh, my God.
0: He did a nice job.
1: He did a great job. But this is the only version, as far as I'm concerned.
0: Backed up by Yvonne Elliman, who actually went on to her own solo career after that.
1: Yeah, but it wasn't the Wailers.
0: No, of course.
1: And so this was it. This was the version. It's just so good. And I don't even remember the names, and I'm embarrassed to say the bassist and drummer in that band. Okay. But you heard those crackling rim shots. Just mm-hmm. beautiful. Prior to that, we heard, again, Bob Marley and the Wailers doing Redemption Song. A beautiful, beautiful ballad. Man, I just love that. He had a tendency to write just the right way. No Woman, No Cry is even better as a ballad. And then he also wrote things like Get Up, Stand Up,
0: yes,
1: which is so obvious. We didn't play that because, well, we are, after all, beneath the underground.
0: There you go.
1: We got to do the right thing. Mm-hmm. So Bob Marley and the Wailers, Redemption Song. Prior to that, Peter Tosh, who was one of the Wailers, and then when that band broke up, he took the front place in his own ensemble. And do you know who was very interested in Peter Tosh as an artist?
0: Tell me, Mr. Music.
1: I'm going to tell you because I want to tell everyone. The Rolling Stones.
0: Oh, of course. Well, Mick Jagger was on that.
1: Yep. Jagger and Richards both signed Peter Tosh to Rolling Stone Records. That's their own label. And they put out at that point, his brand new album. And on that brand new album, the main track was You Gotta Walk, Don't Look Back.
0: And you hear Jagger right there.
1: And Jagger's on.
0: It's like You're So Vain.
1: Yeah.
0: You can't miss Jagger's voice.
1: He's right there in there with him. And both he and Keith Richards were such fans of Peter Tosh. They were so thrilled to sign him.
0: I'm sure.
1: They put out a couple of his albums. And then, sadly, Peter Tosh was killed. Mm. Somebody broke into his home. It was unfortunately a friend of his. And as they were holding him hostage, trying to get information about where the money was, and sadly there really wasn't money in the home, and they were not listening, his drummer showed up. The drummer was now held hostage as part of this. His wife came home.
0: Oh, God.
1: Same situation. And then a few friends, and basically these people were all held. The only one of them, though, who was killed was Tosh. And what a horrible, horrible shame that was. I couldn't tell you. I don't remember. He was probably in his 30s, but he was a young man, and he had just really scored big because, again, when the Rolling Stones are not only fans, but assign you to their label, this is a huge thing. So we played You Gotta Walk, Don't Look Back, which was actually composed by Smokey Robinson.
0: That was a surprise to me when you said that.
1: And then, of course, it was originally recorded by The Temptations. Mm. And then Peter Tosh took it. And just because it was Peter Tosh who was a revolutionary.
0: Mm.
1: And the truth is, many people believe he was not being killed for money. He was killed because he was the only one killed in that group because of his revolutionary stance. And it was a terrible, terrible reality. I mean, but Tosh was so revolutionary. He was not only a rebel, but true, a revolutionist. And this song, he, Don't Look Back, suddenly became a whole other thing under him. So just beautiful. Prior to that, we heard Irma Thomas doing Breakaway. And we closed the last set with Ken Kesey himself doing Truckin'.
0: No, Breakaway was, that's why I always say don't slide it.
1: No, but I like to clarify, we were coming from Ken Kesey, and we went into Irma Thomas's Breakaway.
0: And you know what else we're playing tonight? Because I want to give a shout out to our West Coast techie.
1: Mm-hmm.
0: Sister Pope, tree surgeon. King.
1: Queen. King,
0: queen.
1: Cabaret
0: singer.
1: Lord.
0: Yes. Leah Rodriguez, who is the accidental everything on What's the Story with Maria. And that's our safe bunker on Tuesday nights
1: Every
0: at 9 o'clock. And we're going to be playing something from him because it's Pride Month and
1: great.
0: We celebrate him and all our other brothers, sisters, and beloved others.
1: That's right.
0: It's Pride Month.
1: That's right.
0: Stand strong, stand toe to toe, shoulder to shoulder. We got him.
1: Yeah.
0: We got him. So we'll be playing something by him later on.
1: So much going on, by the way. I mean, I can't speak for other states and other places, but in New York City, there's so much going on for Pride Month already.
0: Yeah, and especially this year with what happened with the flag in front of Stonewall. Just despicable, deplorable, everything.
1: Absolutely. And that said, we will be at Stonewall on,
0: For Pride, yes.
1: Yeah, and that's the place to be.
0: Yeah.
1: It's so vital. So we're going to continue on. And before we get to Leo and some other people that we will be playing.
0: You know what we have to play now.
1: We have this brand new track by Density Black Cat.
0: Yeah.
1: And apparently it is called Looking in Your Mirror. And it is available on YouTube.
0: Mm-hmm.
1: There's a video that goes with this. And what we heard was the song tells the story of being close with someone who you suspect is not everything that they appear to be on the surface. That's something else. By the way, Density Black Cat will be performing very soon.
0: I'm going to tell you about that.
1: I have it right here. You want to say it? Go right ahead.
0: June 21st.
1: Mm-hmm.
0: That's this Sunday. It seemed like it was further
1: that's
0: away.
1: That's right.
0: It's this Sunday.
1: Coming Sunday.
0: They're going to be going on at 6:15 at the Mercury Lounge.
1: Mm-hmm.
0: Before that, it's actually a nice billing. It's Psycho Positive with Judy Knock.
1: I love the name.
0: And that she's good. They're going to be opening at
1: 5:30,
0: and 7 o'clock is the Deep Drags with our friend Patty Rothberg.
1: Mm-hmm.
0: Yes,
1: the
0: other half of the Ruminators.
1: That's right.
0: With Just Jill,
1: she's one of the halves of the Ruminators, Patty Rothberg, after having for years back having a lot of solo work, has been performing in several bands, including the Deep Drags. And, of course, the Ruminators, whose music we love playing here. That said, should we jump ahead and listen to what...
0: We must.
1: The new track by Looking in Your Mirror by Density Black Cat. And we are on WFMU, and we are waiting for this.
0: The underground. Well, a little bit of Leader, baby. That's okay.
1: No,
0: there we go.
1: There we go. Here we are.

in love, but cursed with honor. Resisting the privilege of owning two hearts. One was his angel, snow white and silent, pale and magnificent like the moon. The other, a sprite, who was red with mischief, bright and forbidden like the sun. And they both loved him dearly, if a bit unclearly, not what he was, but what he could be. Not what was shown, but what there should be. A sky view mirror. And he looked to the sky, but found no respite for his wandering mind and divided heart. While his forehead was bathed in cooling moon glow, his body was lavished with glistening oils. But he forswore the pleasure of indecision and still craved the safety of appeased conscience. While the cold, weeping moon froze slowly in sorrow.

0: WFMU Beneath the Underground. Oh, isn't that? That was just a perfect blend, my dear.
1: Perfect blend, and thank you. And a perfect score for a perfect freaking movie.
0: And you know something? And you disagree with me, but John Williams was certainly affected by that. I mean, if you think about Jaws, you think about the orchestration. I'm sorry. I don't know why you really hate him
1: so much. No, I don't hate him. I think he did great on Jaws. After that, I'm sorry. I'm not a big fan of John Williams.
0: Okay, but I'm just saying.
1: This is Bernard Herrmann.
0: No one's making a comparison, but again, it's an homage to him. You know, when you lift something from somebody, even George Martin said Eleanor Rigby. He thought he had Psycho.
1: Thinking of this, of course.
0: Right, there's nothing wrong with that. Why do you always put that fotch on?
1: Well, I'm just not a big fan of John Williams.
0: Well, he's not a big fan of yours.
1: I'm
0: How
1: sure
0: about
1: he's
0: that?
1: Not.
0: Do
1: I'm
0: what
1: sure.
0: he's doing and then come talk
1: well,
0: to me.
1: But of course, yeah. Remember, John Williams, after a couple of hits, he just went on and on and on.
0: I want to say something.
1: I wish you would.
0: I will. Ole had informed me that his show tomorrow is on every Thursday from 12 to 3.
1: That's right. He's on, not on the Sheena's Jungle Room stream, though.
0: I think he's
1: on
0: the. I
1: thought he was on the Give the Drummer side.
0: Okay, you might be right, John. But either way, you know what? Here's what.
1: Mm-hmm.
0: Look up Wound Liquor. And look up Olay, and you'll find him.
1: Wound Liquor?
0: Yeah.
1: That's the name of the show.
0: Don't
1: okay.
0: pass judgment. You
1: no,
0: gotta,
1: I,
0: you gotta
1: I,
0: go through
1: I
0: me
1: want to make sure I heard
0: to say
1: correctly.
0: Something about him. All right? It stops here, buddy.
1: You know, it's perfect time because in the background are more cues from from Bernard Herrmann. Yeah. So exactly, as Laurie is sort of talking me down.
0: This might be your last anniversary, baby. So, say goodnight to everybody.
1: But we just can't stop keeping this score, though.
0: No,
1: Bernard Herrmann, I mean, both of us, I believe I could say, both of us, our favorite film composer. I mean, maybe I'm wrong, but I believe that he's our favorite. He's not your favorite film composer?
0: I'm going to leave you in suspense. What do you think of that? You're going to be up all night with this. I'm not saying a damn shit.
1: You think you're ruining our whole anniversary?
0: I'm not. Oh, that started before. That started 38 years ago.
1: Oh.
0: Bada boom. Read the list, baby.
1: Well, anyway, Bernard Herrmann, going on even as we speak. This is from the album, the complete original motion picture score of Psycho. And for those who don't know, Bernard Herrmann was not only a noted composer and film score composer, but he originally was on radio, and he was the person who worked with Orson Welles during not only his first films, but his radio career as well. That includes The War of the Worlds.
0: That must have been a head-on collision.
1: Oh, man.
0: Those two egos, forget it.
1: Very big egos. Ugh. And you know what? It was okay because they both knew that the other one was a genius, so it worked out quite well. So we heard Bernard Herrmann, Psycho's main title theme, and now in the background we heard The City and Marion.
0: As she's driving.
1: The gentle stuff. No, this is prior to that even. I think it's when she's at home changing from her white underwear to her black underwear.
0: Yeah, she's turning into the bad girl.
1: The bad girl.
0: Sure.
1: We love a bad girl. Everybody does. Prior to Herrmann and Psycho music, the Barbiana Complex, mm-hmm. and I'm so glad we finally got to play something. We haven't played anything lately, but this is the title song from their last album, Skyview Mirror.
0: We did play Genie a year ago.
1: You know, this is a lot of instrumental. It was very beatnik oriented, and I love that. You know, Barbara is speaking, doing her spoken word. Wow, that wonderful ensemble under her, including a wonderful jazz flutist. Just great stuff. So that's it. Oh, and by the way, it looks like I accidentally wrote it twice. So
0: okay.
1: You can ignore the first
0: Never
1: out of
0: mind.
1: The two. Never mind. Leo I. Rodriguez,
0: mm-hmm.
1: who is not only our West Coast techie, but he is this amazing guy who does so much work within the cabaret field. These days in California, originally in New York, and maybe eventually back in New York.
0: That would be wonderful, wouldn't it?
1: So good. We'd
0: That'd
1: love to
0: nice.
1: Have him back.
0: Yeah.
1: And this comes from his album, And the title song, I believe, is I Can't Take.
0: Mm-hmm.
1: And you can look him up on Spotify under Leo I. Rodriguez. Prior to that, Carl Bean, I Was Born This Way. And that comes from this wonderful collection that we've been playing from a lot lately. The Secret Public. That's from John Savage. He put it together. The British, not only music critic, but music genius. And he put this album together, The Secret Public, How the LGBTQ Plus Aesthetic Changed Pop Culture, 1955 to 79.
0: And speaking of, next week on Eccentric Behavior, we will be doing a little of what we did last year to close out Pride Month with the ladies. We'll be doing Katie Lang.
1: Mm-hmm.
0: We'll be doing Dusty Springfield, bunch of others, in addition to, you know, anything else we mix into the rotation. But it's going to be a hard emphasis on Pride.
1: All good stuff.
0: Yeah.
1: Absolutely.
0: Yeah.
1: And we opened up this set with a brand new one from Density Black Cat. That's one of our favorite local bands. We've played their stuff many a time.
0: Yes.
1: And that's their brand new cut called Looking in Your Mirror.
0: Yeah.
1: And it is available on YouTube, and there's a video that goes with it.
0: Yeah, I was watching the video with you as it was playing. It's kind of cute.
1: I was enjoying that video.
0: Yeah.
1: Wonderful stuff. There's so much more, though. We only have 20 minutes
0: more
1: to
0: minutes,
1: go.
0: 20 minutes, buddy boy.
1: 20 minutes to go, and what does that say? It says that we never want to stop. By the way, this particular month, I don't have a specific date, is Miles Davis's centenary in June of this year. Miles would have been 100 years old if he was still alive.
0: I think it was a couple weeks ago, right?
1: I didn't remember.
0: Because now we're entering the sign of Cancer. He was definitely a Gemini.
1: Well, yeah, I can't speak to that.
0: No. I think it was like either a couple of weeks ago. I'll look it up, but I'm pretty sure it wasn't of recent. Although it was June, so it was recent.
1: Yeah, well, he's somebody that is so legendary. I mean, Miles Davis was not only a great trumpet player who performed with Charlie Parker, among others, but he's somebody that reshaped the concept of jazz as we know it, basically creating jazz rock fusion and world music all in one setting. So I want to play a little something from the album that began the Electric Miles. And that album was In a Silent Way. And it was something that a lot of the crowd said, uh-oh, no, this isn't working for us. But it was Miles on trumpet, Wayne Shorter on soprano saxophone, electric piano being played by both Chick Corea and Herbie Hancock, Joe Zawinul on organ, John McLaughlin electric guitar, Dave Holland bass, and yes, it was Tony Williams still on drums. This is the cut called In a Silent Way. And that comes from that same album.

0: Europe. World. I sit in my room, imagine the future. Sunlight falls on Paris. I am alone, there is no one whose love is perfect. Mouth sweeter than human. Mad has been mad. Man's love is not perfect. I have not wept enough. My breast will be heavy till death. The cities are specters of cranks of war. The cities are work and brick and iron and smoke of the furnace of selfhood makes tearless eyes red in London, but no eye meets the sun. Flashed out of sky, it hits Lord Beaverbrook's white modern solid paper building leaned in London Street to bare last yellow beams. Old ladies absently gaze up through fog to heaven. Poor pot snake flowers on windowsills to street. Trafalgar's fountain splash on noon-warm pigeons. Myself beaming in ecstatic wilderness on St. Paul's dome seeing the light on London or here on a bed in Paris. Sun glow through the high window on plaster walls. Meek crowd underground. Saint's Parish creeps. Street women meet lack love under gas lamp and neon. No woman in house loves husband in sunny unity. Nor boy loves boy, soft fire in breast politics. Electricity scares downtown. Radio screams for money. Blare light on TV screens laughs at dim lamps in empty rooms. Tanks crash through bombshell. No dream of man's joy is made movie. Think factory pushes junk autos, tin dreams of Eros. Mind eats its flesh in starvation. Geek and no man's fuck is holy, for man's work is most war. Bony China hungers brainwash over power dam and America hides mad meat in refrigerator. Britain cooks Jerusalem too long. France eats oil and dead salad, arms and legs in Africa. Loudmouth devours Arabia. Negro and white warring against the golden nuptial. Russia manufacture feeds millions, but no drunk can dream of Mayakovsky's suicide. Rainbow over machinery and backtalk to the sun. I lie in bed in Europe, alone, in old red underwear, symbolic of desire for union with immortality. But man's love's not perfect. In February it rains, as once for Baudelaire, 100 years ago. Planes roar in the air, cars race through streets. I know where they go, to death, but that is okay. It is that death comes before life, that no man has loved perfectly. No one gets bliss in time. New mankind is not born. That I weep for this antiquity and herald the millennium. For I saw the Atlantic sun rayed down from a vast cloud at Dover on the sea cliffs. Tanker size of ant heaved up on ocean under shining cloud. And seagull flying through sunlight's endless ladders streaming in eternity to ants in the myriad fields of England. To sunflowers bent up to eat infinity's minute gold. Dolphins leaping through Mediterranean rainbow. White smoke and steam in Andes, Asia's rivers glittering, blind poets deep in lone Apollonic radiance on hillsides littered with empty tombs.
1: I'd like to read
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0: WFMU Beneath the Underground. It is the sad time.
1: Oh, we hate this time.
0: We hate this. But Midgley is right after
1: He's
0: this.
1: He's coming up soon.
0: Coming up soon. And we're going to talk quickly because I start breaking out into a sweat when I think we're going to be going over.
1: Don't sweat, my dear.
0: There's no need. I'm so time
1: There's
0: efficient.
1: No need. In the background, right now, the Strawberry Alarm Clock doing Tomorrow. And before that, of course, we heard the Jimi Hendrix Experience, Are You Experienced? Just love that. By the way, these two cuts are part of, we're still hanging on to the special anniversary of the Merry Pranksters driving across country. Prior to that, a guy who hung out with the Merry Pranksters all the time, Allen Ginsberg, Europe.
0: Mm-hmm.
1: That's his spoken piece. Miles Davis, In a Silent Way. And we got to play a little bit more of Miles over the next, you know, few shows because, you know what? His centenary has come up.
0: Yeah.
1: Incredible. So much time has passed. And I remember when Miles made his comeback in the 80s and everybody said, oh, he's not going to be able to make it. He's not doing well. He looks sick. Damn it, he kicked ass.
0: Yeah.
1: And it was just a whole other Miles.
0: He never looked like the healthiest person.
1: Not at all.
0: Not at all. So.
1: Yeah. I mean, but he, at that point, he was quite ill.
0: Yeah.
1: And anyway, we just heard Miles Davis doing In a Silent Way, which was truly the original cut that ushered in the concept of jazz rock fusion.
0: And you know, Johnny, Ole was nice enough to ask us about when the album will be coming out.
1: Yeah. I'm so glad you said that. So, our new album, and normally we don't like to talk about such things on our own show because that sounds like just, you know, just being
0: pretty
1: too involved in ourselves.
0: Yeah.
1: Oh, by the way, Barbiana Complex, Skyview Mirror, and we heard Bernard Herrmann doing Psycho's main title theme. But our new album, that is The Red Microphone, is our ensemble. And no, that red has nothing to do with the Republican
0: Party.
1: With
0: Ellen Christie.
1: We are not only doing a brand new record of The Red Microphone, but it's The Red Microphone with Ellen Christie, one of our very favorite singers who is not only a great jazz vocalist, but a keyboardist.
0: Oh, my God.
1: And she is the producer of this album. Album is called...
0: Scarlet Letter.
1: No, almost. What? Scarlet Streets.
0: That's right.
1: Yes,
0: that's right.
1: Scarlet Streets. With a... That's Scarlet Streets... you know, with an S at the end of that. By the way, here's the cut.
0: Oh, Incense and Peppermints.
1: Incense and Peppermints. Another cut by the Strawberry Alarm Clock. Do we love this a lot? Good stuff.
0: Mm-hmm. So continue.
1: In the background.
0: Don't lose track, darling.
1: I don't mean
0: Stay
1: to lose
0: course.
1: Track, but
0: Go
1: good records are good records. Anyway, so this album... I guess you might almost say that it's kind of on a psychedelic side for us. We do not have jazz horns, only a guest on a couple of cuts.
0: Yes.
1: And that's Dave Sewelson on baritone saxophone. And it's basically just my spoken word and some percussion. Drum set on one cut. Laurie, of course, is playing lead electric bass on everything. Ellen is doing some vocals, a lot of keyboards, and a lot of sound design. And damn it, I'm so excited about this record.
0: And we're thinking it should be out, I would say in 4 months.
1: Well,
0: I know we have a gig with her.
1: Probably so.
0: To support that in November. So, but I'm going to actually reach out to her tomorrow, and we could go over and have a listening party, and then we'll take it from there.
1: We just need to finalize everything that's on it.
0: Yeah.
1: It's, I believe it's 11 or 12 tracks.
0: Yes.
1: My poetry and the music that mostly Laurie created and Ellen Christie also along with her at times. Plus, I included what I call ghost voices.
0: Yeah.
1: There are some poets who are lost to us and I use some of their words in excerpts in between some of these cuts. It's going to be a great record. I'm so excited about it. And that particular album, like you said, should be out I guess you're right, probably within about 4 months. But we also have a gig coming up prior to that album release.
0: July 19th, yes.
1: July 17th.
0: 17th, okay.
1: Friday the 17th of July. We will be performing at the
0: Gonzo Fest,
1: New York City. And for folks who are not aware of it, Gonzo Fest has been going on for 20 years. And it, of course, the word gonzo should kind of give some indication that this is really like hardcore, intense kind of stuff. We'll be playing at the Parkside Lounge at 10 p.m. that particular Friday night. And Hunter S. Thompson is the celebrant. Is there anything else we need to add? Because you know what? We actually have 2 minutes to go.
0: So you know what? We could play a little outro. Mm-hmm. And hand it over to M.H. Lee, who is waiting in the wings. You could say whatever you like to say at the end, my dear.
1: Well, we do like to say something that's important. How about we throw a little bit of the seeds in this? Can't seem to make you mine.
0: There you go.
1: And again, we're still kind of stuck on the psychedelic sound. And here we are, sisters, brothers, beloved others. We will be with you again next Wednesday night. And next Wednesday night's not only a regular show, but a special one.
0: Eccentric behavior.
1: Absolutely. So, sisters, brothers, beloved others, we want to make sure that you know that we always encourage you to take it easy.
0: But take it.

You are listening to The Other World here on Sheena's Jungle Room. That was Grimfather with Below the Visceral Realm off of Endless. We're going to hear Magic Man next with Step Grass, Chromaki Dreamcoat. This is from an album called Boards of Mongolia, which is, in fact, partially a play on Boards of Canada, as the artist shared where I got this track. We'll follow that with Rodagast and a track called Yesta that's going to be off of an album of the same name on the Haymite der Kostrafa label. And we'll continue a little further after that with Mistweaver, Isle of Faces off of a self-titled album, and Lied in Prison with an Altar of Foolish Wishes off of the Tales of the Frog King. Lots of great music here to come on The Other World.

And so ends a very long set there. That was A Line Imprisoned with An Altar of Foolish Wishes from the Tales of the Frog King. I remember that album coming out. I remember there being a lot of frog-themed stuff that came out around the same time. Before that, we had Mistweaver with Isle of Faces, and I'm not sure what Mistweaver is a reference to. There are some different results when you search it, but Isle of Faces reminded me of this place in the Game of Thrones lore. Before that, we had Radagast with Yesta, and we had Magic Man with Stepgrass. And we are now going to hear from a band that I am going to struggle to pronounce, but this might be Menoglir. Menoglir is going to give us a track called Raisin. We'll follow that with Volnus and Butterfly, a really pretty track that I don't recall ever hearing before. And from Volnus, we'll go into Arrowwood with Dreaming Knoll. We'll go from that soft, folky sound to something from Nibelung. And the Nibelung is going to be something called Last Night in the Woods. And from that, we will go on to a band called Mithil. And that's going to give us a track called Gathering in the Solar Storm. And that's going to bring us into the next set here on The Other World. The next set will be folky as well, so stay tuned on The Other World here on Gina's Jungle Room.

And so ends one folk set, ending with Greeting the Solar Storm from Mithril. Before that, we had Nibelung with Last Night in the Woods, Dreaming Knoll from Arrowwood, Butterfly from Volnus, and Horizon from Meneglier started us out. Meneglier? Something like that. Up next, we're going to hear from Sangre de Meridago, and that's going to be Coma un Pico. We'll follow that with Bitter Arena, Vida Farin. That's going to be from The Soil, Bleeds Black. We'll follow that with Seeds from the Olive Tree, from Ritual Dust. We'll hear The Three Ravens, from The Hare and the Moon. We'll hear from Magpahi and Maypole, which is a cover of the track on the Great Solstice movie of The Wicker Man. We'll follow that with Handspan and a track called Nothing Sinister About Maggie off of the album The Dark Is Rising. And that will be the end of the next set here on The Other World. More great fantasy-themed music still to come.

That was Handspan with Nothing Sinister about Maggie. Before that, we had Maypole from Magpahai, and The Three Ravens from The Hare and the Moon, Ritual Dust with Seeds from the Olive Tree, and The Soil Bleeds Black with Bitte Rina Fidefaren, and Coma un Bico from Sangre de Maradaga. We are going to have a set now that will begin with Protection from Evil from Basic Dungeon, also on the HDK label. That's Heimut der Kastrafa, and that's going to be number 19, The Book of Spells. We'll follow that with Lady Spider Slime and Clip Show being the album, but the track is The Devil and the Fool. Then a track called Coil from Ashley Bridges, and a track called Clandestine, and that's going to be from a band called D.I.M. Then we'll close the next set with Magic Lantern and a track called Gelatinous Skelebite. So a lot coming up here in the next set on The Other World.

You just heard from Magic Lantern, and that was Gelatinous Gellibite. Yeah, quite a title. Before that, Clandestine from DIM, maybe Dim. We had Coil from Ashley Bridges, that's off of the Old School RuneScape soundtrack. The Devil and the Fool from Lady Spider Slime was before that. And Protection from Evil from Basic Dungeons set us off. Now we're going to hear a much louder set, which will begin with Space Seer and Crusade Against the Night Lilies. We'll follow that with the First Ritual from Plague of Insomnia, and we'll have Hell's Maul from Andrew Holschult, Devastation of Baal from Psychic Hood, and Theology / Civilization from Castle Zagix, which is a cover of something on the Conan the Barbarian soundtrack. We should still have enough time for one more track after that, so stay tuned here on The Other World.

All of the background music today was taken from the Betrayal at Krondor soundtrack, but that's not what we just heard. We just heard Theology and Civilization from Castle Zagix, before that Devastation of Baal from Psychic Hood, Hell's Maw from Andrew Holschult, The First Ritual from Plague of Insomnia, and Crusade Against the Night Lilies from Space Seer. And that was that. Now we're going to close with one more track here. And this track is going to be a long one, one that is so triumphant that I feel like it is a song that you just end a show on, especially if there's something that you're celebrating. I remember years ago rocking out my birthday with a just ending with this track turned up in the station studio. And I've played it a few other times, including on this channel, but back when I was filling in for, I think, Rich Nutt as part of The Other World. So here it is, Pandemonium from Gay Baug. This is off of the Requiem album from 2006. Thank you for listening to The Other World. More great fantasy music next week here, same time on Sheena's Jungle Room.

0: Jerry, you mean I get $5,000 for one commercial?
1: That's right, Eddie, and you don't have to memorize any lines.
0: Okay, what do I do?
1: You stand in front of that newsstand next to the subway exit.
0: And?
1: And you just stand there, period.
0: But Jerry, I don't get it.
1: Well, actually, there's a little more to it. The star comes up the steps from the subway exit, walks past your newsstand, crosses the street, and then jumps up onto that sign over there.
0: You mean that's all there is to the commercial?
1: That's it, Eddie.
0: Well, the people making commercials are getting crazier every day.
1: Yeah, could be. Okay, well, let's try one. Take your place, Eddie. Camera one, in tight on the subway exit. Here he comes.

ladies and gentlemen, old folks and fools and packers and bullheggers and all that kind of stuff and whatnot. Welcome to the second show. We wouldn't go on a little more than 5 minutes, but thanks for waiting on us. Like I said earlier, my name is Blowfly, and the band you hear in the background is James Knighton, and I'm at James Funk and his thing.

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Next we're gonna do a tune by Mr. Brook Benton. It's a very, very big record, but I'm sure this is gonna be bigger the way we do it. He called it Rainy Night in Georgia. We call it Spermanite in Georgia. And it goes something like this. Ready, fellas?

0: 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When you shout this magic word, Winko,
1: Winko, Winko.
0: Sister, brother, and dad and mother, kids that you and I know, they say it's swell, they love to yell,
1: Winko, Winko, Winko.

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0: in 3D. The Three Dimensions of Greta. A motion picture to stir your senses to flights of erotic fantasy. Filmed in revealing, eye-catching 3D.
1: I'm Greta. Some men call me Angel. Some call me Devil. But they all keep coming around.
0: You've never met a girl like Greta. Beautiful, sensual, cruel, tender, all woman. She will drag you to the depths of corruption. Greta.
1: I'm Greta. Come swing with me. 3D.
0: The 3D of Greta. The startling revelations of a jet-set playgirl who lived only for pleasure. The 3D of Greta.
1: Rated R. Naturally.
2: Hi, friends. This is Arthur Smith. The folks at Lowe's have asked me to demonstrate how stereo works with the belief that it will enhance your enjoyment of the fine set you just bought from Lowe's. Sound really comes at you from three directions. If you are directly in front center of your stereo, you should be hearing me from the very center, or the invisible, or some people call it the phantom channel. I'll move over to one side now as I keep talking, and by now you should be hearing me from one side only. Now, I'll just keep talking and move across to the phantom channel again, from which you are now hearing me. And now I'll just ease on over to the other side, and you should be hearing me along about now from this side. Actually, I haven't really moved at all.

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1: He wants to take his baby. 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
1: With me is probably the greatest comedy impressionist we have in show business today, Mr. Peter Lynn Hayes. Peter, tell us your favorite joke.
2: Well, Buddy, true stories are always the best, and this has to do with an unknown Don Rickles. Long before he became famous, he was having dinner in Patsy's one night, which is Frank Sinatra's favorite eating place, a fine Italian restaurant in Manhattan, and he heard that Sinatra was upstairs, so he ran upstairs and said, "Hey, Frank, nobody knows me, but make me a big guy when you pass out of the restaurant. Say hello to me. I'm trying to make it with this girl." So about 15 or 20 minutes later, Sinatra came downstairs, walked up to Don Rickles' table and gave him a big hello. He says, Don Rickles, I'm so glad to see you. And Rickles looked at him and said, "Please, kid, not while I'm eating."

The New York Dolls started it all, along with the modern lovers in damp, dirty halls. The Hollywood stars and the runaways, they did punk rock in the Rodney way. Then CBGB's in the Bowery Zone, Patti Smith and the Ramones. And in old London across the sea, the Hot Rods and the Sex Pistols are the mystery. But now from us, who will never fade,

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1: It's got my arm!
0: Zombie, we are what they eat. No one under 17 admitted.
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0: Boy, it's great to be here in Hollywood, where we always are. All right, now sure we can rock and roll, yeah. But a lot of you are sitting out there. I know you got a little cynical smirks on your face and you're saying, well, yes, but can they make it in the film industry? Well, the answer to that question is almost yes.
1: Yeah, we keep getting these great projects and they all fall through on it. We had a wonderful script. We were going to do the musical version of In Cold Blood.
0: Yeah.
1: Perfect.
0: Yeah, it was a great idea. It was a terrific package they set up. It was going to be us and the Happy Days kids. And at the end, we was going to slaughter the entire Cunningham family.
1: Beautiful. You know.
0: It fell through, though.
1: They were busy when we could do it, and we couldn't do it when they were busy.
0: They were busy, and, everybody there was doing something. I mean, all right, so that fell through. It's time to move on to the next project. 2 years later, we was asked to write the love theme to a horror picture.
1: Mm-hmm. Oh, you laugh. Sure. It wasn't some cheap piece of junk, though. It was in color. There was a major motion picture. There were no gratuitous monsters in it.
0: No. Every time that a monster appeared in a picture, it was called for by the plot. You know, yeah. Some guy would say, oh, look, here's a monster.
1: And sure enough, there he was.
0: So, but of course, you know.
1: Don't hold your breath, by the way. You ain't going to see the picture.
0: You're never going to see that picture. Because the producer, who might be here for free, I might add, Mr. Ed Keneally. Exactly. He's here, and he took what was left of the budget 2 weeks into the shooting, and he went to Santa Anita. He had this sure thing, and this nag, it didn't come in.
1: And neither did the picture, to make a long story.
0: Not by a long length, yeah. You know? So just because the picture, you know, it's going to be produced, we ain't going to let this song go down the toilet. 2, 3, 4.
2: Moonlight does funny things

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This is the intro number 4, also recorded 4198, dry, no reverb.

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To live in one roof, that's the truth. 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

And now for a little bit of an encore, taken from our Newport album, Diminuendo in Blue and Crescendo in Blue. Paul Gonzalez is the soloist in the wailing interval.

Paul Gonsalves. Cat Anderson. Paul Gonsalves.

0: him quick about that.
1: Lay it on.
2: Because that one did the trick.
0: All right. Lay it on.
2: I'm going to tell you about the bearded clam this time.
0: The what?
2: Bearded clam. My gal told me this one.
0: Bearded?
2: Yeah.

red meat. They ain't nothing like it. Tenderized and sweet. The bearded clam is what I dig. The clam will make any fella flip his wig. Now I could eat it from the morning till the night, and I'd never satisfy my appetite. The bearded clam is a delicacy. There ain't nothing like it in the deep blue sea. Now that's all. It might be show. I hope you got the message. But that's it. That's it.

0: time, baby. Look here, you know, like I haven't seen you in so long, baby. You know, we need to go over here and sit down by this box and you turn this record player down and you start to tell me some of the things. I know you know a lot of new jokes and I got some new things for you. Maybe we should go over here and turn this thing down and talk a little bit.
1: Yeah, I picked up a little old trash since I saw you last.
0: Yeah, run some stuff to me. I know a few things, too.
1: What kind of car you driving that?
0: Well, I got a light Chevy, you know, like the new thing, yeah.
1: You know, I heard Chevy putting out an answer to the Ford Mustang.
0: Oh, what?
1: Yeah, they got a new car coming out called the Poontang.
0: The Poontang?
1: Yeah, they figure everybody want one of those.
0: Man, that's too bad. Look here.
1: One night after revival meeting, the evangelist took a walk and happened to stroll into the red light district. At a corner, he saw a streetwalker leaning against a light post. I prayed for you last night, he said sanctimoniously to the strange girl. She smiled. You could have had me, she said. I was home.
0: That's pretty good. Did you know in Florida, they lie on the sand and look at the stars? But in Hollywood, they lie on the stars and look at the sand.
1: There's a little poem here. Put on your little brown bustle, get your fanny out and hustle, for tomorrow the rent becomes due. While the bees are making honey, let your monkey make the money, and if you can't get five, get two.
0: Have you heard this one? A man looked down at a chick and said, am I the first man to ever make love to? And she said, you might be, your face is familiar.
1: There's a new book out, Spot on the Bathroom Floor, by You Been Yakking Off.
0: That's pretty good. Did you hear the one about the little girl that went to the barber shop and got her hair cut? She was eating an all-day sucker, and when she got through, the barber said, you've got hair all over your lollipop. And she replied, yes, and you know I'm only 10 years old?
1: Home from the dance, and the boy said, how about a quickie? And before he could get his ball out of his pocket, his date jumped into the back seat.
0: Yeah, this one, relax, lady. No need to fidget your bustle. No need to argue and tussle. You'll get in the end that wonderful guided love muscle.
1: Bojum Bank, that's where you pay up by the inch as you enter and lose all the interest as you withdraw. Have you heard one about the three Chinese virgins?
0: No, I haven't heard that one.
1: Too young to, too dumb to, no yen to.
0: That's pretty good. Have you heard about the queer Australian in London?
1: No.
0: He wanted to be in Sydney.
1: Flirty Gertie says she was born in the revolving door of a charity hospital, and she's been pushed for money ever since.
0: Did you know another reason you can't take it with you?
1: Why is that?
0: Because it usually dies before you do.
1: Oh. You know, next to a beautiful girl, sleep is the most wonderful thing in the world.
0: I like women over 40. They don't yell, they don't tell, they don't swell, and they are grateful as hell.
1: Kiss to the tailor's daughter. She's the only thing he ever made that fit me.
0: You know, that was a chicken. When her boyfriend got frushed and started making passes at her, she didn't put him in his place. He found it himself.
1: Okay. Some girls think it's fun to fight for it. Others just take it lying down.
0: You know what Clara claims when the doctor gave her an animal? It was nothing but a goose with a gush.
1: It's what's up front that counts.
0: She was a lovely, innocent lass who wouldn't molest a fly unless it was open.
1: ate nothing but navy beans. He was trying to be a Thunderbird.
0: Do you know how to make an elephant fly?
1: No.
0: First you take about 3 feet off zipper.
1: What's better than honor?
0: I have no idea.
1: Inner.
0: Do you know what is 6 inches long, drives women nuts, and has a bald head on it?
1: No, what is it?
0: $100 bill.
1: Oh. That's a manhole cover, and next to the best thing in the world.
0: The young girl married the old man and found it was the same old thing, week in and week out.
1: You know what happened to the sex crazy mouse?
0: No.
1: Pussy got him.
0: The twist is a naval battle without loss of semen.
1: When it comes to good clean fun, you can't beat a double bubble bath.
0: They've got a new parlor game called Button Buttons, Here Comes the Folks.
1: The King of Hearts. He made 6 stars, all on a summer day. Bowden, wasn't he?
0: A little poetry. Mary's lab, I quite detest. Her choice of pets astound me. But Mary's calves, they are the pets I'd like to have around me.

0: haven't lived a good life. I've been bad. Worse than you could know.
1: Yeah, that's good, because if you actually were as innocent as you pretend to be, we'd never get anywhere.

0: What is this? What is this? I never heard any music like this in my life before, and if I ever have, I don't know where I heard it. Boy, oh boy, this beats all. You better send to Kansas and get some musicians down here. I got friends on Beale Street that play better than this.
1: You knock upon my mind, and you beg to borrow a cup of wisdom. You've come to seek the truth, to ask me where it's at. I thank you for your confidence in me, and yet, you see, I cannot draw for you in black and white a map you could follow in your quest for that which all men seek. For each man finds that road alone. Each day, as he eases himself into the stream of life, if he's lucky, he may come a little nearer to the goal. I too have been a prospector, wandering through the maze, buffeted by the storms and jagged rocks of life that tore the nerve ends of my hopes and dreams. And like yours, my skin was much too thin to shield me from the inroads of our times. The big machines, the strangling crimson tape, the hate-filled moats that keep us from the other seekers, searching too for the road to where it's at.

But then, one day, the fog within my mind began to clear, and for me the truth shone forth as brilliant as a thousand suns. I had it all along within my grasp. The answer, so simple that I almost didn't see it. It's love. Loving someone more than you love yourself. Loving so much that you trust, you give, and you ask nothing in return. This is the purest form of love. And this is the miracle. If the one you're giving to believes as you, you've found it. The treasure you've been seeking. You've found out where it's at.

0: take revenge.
1: Oh, revenge. He wants revenge.
2: Stupid.

0: Now, ladies and gentlemen, due to circumstances beyond our control, the next act showed up. This act has been in radio. This act has been in television. This act has been on record. As a matter of fact, this is the biggest has-been act in the business. I'd like to say that this is one of the greatest acts in the world. I'd like to say that, but I'm just not that big a liar. Here they are, direct from the bar, Homer and Jethro.
1: He read that just like we wrote it.
2: Yeah. We'd like to thank Archie Campbell for that nice introduction. Boy, Archie is what I would call a fine gentleman. And he'd better be, because that's what it said on the door I seen him coming out of. We are Homer and Jethro, the Everly Brothers of the Stone Age. Oh, you're all right. Thank you. I deserve it. This little fella is Homer. My name is Jethro. And we're not brothers. My brother is living. And kind of wish I was. I don't know if you folks are familiar with what we do or not. We have what they call a singing act. And this thing we're going to do tonight, this singing, it's in stereo. It hurts in two places at once. And by golly, we ought to do something here. We got a great group back here. We have a wonderful band, Mr. Boots Randolph and the Carroll County Car Strippers.
1: And, well, they're a fine bunch of gentlemen, ain't they?
2: They sure are. That Boots is probably one of the greatest, he is, without a doubt. And you can figure that out for yourself later. Here's a tune we'd like to do that we had a record on back in, well, I don't remember when the record came out. I do remember it was on a cylinder. It's a little thing called The Shades of Night Were Falling Fast, but I got a pretty good look anyway.

0: death dealer. You will be spellbound by the bizarre terror of a man without a heart, without a soul, without a conscience.
1: I don't care what I get.
2: Come here.
1: No!
0: Never before have you experienced the terror, the horror, the paralyzing fear which the death dealer deals out. The death dealer. Rated R, no one under 17 admitted without adult.

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But that all's in 88. I'm sorry, sir, you'll have to wait. 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

0: lights and the fire were low and warm, and I was playing a romantic tune, and she was everywhere. She was lovely and rich. There was fire in her eyes, but still, there was something about her that I liked. Then I spotted it. Her apron was full of prunes. I thought about the tender, moist, ready-to-eat prunes that I keep in my lunch bucket for quick, energy-giving midday snacks. And then she said,
1: "Say prunes."
0: So I said

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1: Vous savez pas que vous étiez amateur de messagerie rose. 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

0: Well, we could do a song. We just recorded this on Nymphomania Records. You know what a nymphomaniac is. That's the girl that trips you and gets under you before you fall. You know. Too soon. Anyway, this is on a 12-inch record.
1: With an 11-inch hole.
0: Yeah, this is it.
1: And that's a record.
0: Yeah.
1: It's a damn good average.
0: This is a little tune entitled... The Gambling Tomcat.
1: Who put everything he had into the kitty.
0: Yes, we'll do that.
2: No, they don't like that.
1: No, that's too old.
0: No.
3: Lock up your women. Hold on to your wallets. The sting of the West is coming. See Jack Palance pluck the women and milk the men as he pulls the sting of the West.
4: I put up with your lying, cheating, and stealing, but I'm giving you exactly 2 seconds to get your hand off my...
3: Jack Palance is the wiliest flim-flam man to ever steal a dude's wallet or a woman's heart. For a night of real fun, see The Sting of the West with Jack Palance, the man who sold Custer his last stand. Rated PG.
5: I'm the meanest guy that ever lived. I spit when others cry. A gun on each

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I lived too long. And I laughed when the wrong man died. Yeah, I laughed when I should have.

0: The next best thing to a new Chevrolet is a used car with a Z Frank OK. The only cars that he has for sale are completely reconditioned from the head to the tail. They're all about as perfect as a car can be, and they carry that Z Frank guarantee, which is just another way of telling you why you better Z Frank before you buy. Z Frank makes sure that the car's inspected. 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So if you want a car and you've got little to pay, get the next best thing to a new Chevrolet. A used car with a Z Frank OK. Z Frank. Z Frank today.
1: You get a much better value.
0: Before you buy.

0: Meet Mr. Jonathan. He's bad. He's mean. He's a loving machine.
1: Oh, Jonathan.
0: Let him give you a black shampoo. His clientele all kiss and tell.
1: You tell Mr. Jonathan if he won't do me, nobody will.
0: He isn't above a labor of love.
1: Does Mr. Jonathan make house calls?
0: He's got the touch they love so much.
2: Hello, lady. Are you taking good care of all of you?
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0: He's mad. He's mean. He's a killing machine. Black Shampoo.
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it. You look good. You smell good. You taste good. Like a bad girl should. When I'm

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Sorry, I convivalence, lusting for the depth of space, feeling past the human race, a high-speed conceptual creed, outlining and refining, defining and resigning. Let me chase you, erase you, replace you, toy with you and play with you and feed you and need you, won't I?

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The monster on the campus raved as he taught. The Gorgon got stoned just as she ought. Drag Baby was high on a jugular vein, and Cyclops had an eyeball with Abel and Cain.

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It was down in Chinatown, all the hoppies laid around, some were high and some were feeling low. Counting millions on the floor, when a knock came on the door, and in walked a bloke named Smokey Joe. He was wet and cold and pale, he was looking for his trail, he was broke and all his junk ran out. And nobody made a sound as he stood and looked

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1: Honey, yaddy, yaddy, hold on, honey, yaddy, wow, wow.
2: Yeah.
1: Honey, yaddy, yaddy, word, word, wow, wow.
2: No.
1: I'm coming to the word, word, wow, wow.
2: No.
1: Just tell her it's Monkey Joe was here and had to go. And as he departed, they are curtains.

0: Schizoid is a motion picture of such biting, gnawing terror it claws at your brain. Schizoid, so mind-boggling, the following warning has been posted in the theater. Schizoid is not recommended viewing for persons with schizophrenic tendencies. Schizoid, the loss of reality, a personality split in two.
1: It's terrifying, Doctor. This long corridor, and then thousands of bats attacking me. I run into a room. A woman is there. And I just plunge a dagger into her head. Tell me it's a nightmare. Please, let it be a nightmare.
0: Was it a dream, or was it real? Don't miss Schizoid, an American International Pictures release in color, rated R. Schizoid, it might even drive you out of your mind.

0: Look, don't worry, it wasn't you.
1: But we warned you not to show your ugly face in town again. Yes, of course you didn't. I wanted to talk to you about
2: that. We're done talking, Clanton.
1: There's been some sort of mistake, a misunderstanding.
2: All right, Clanton, one more chance, your last. You've got until 5 tonight to get your horse stealing scurvy crew out of town.

0: make one more attempt to get through to you, Mr. Irwin. My name is not Clanton, it's Kirk.
1: Yeah. We heard the talk about your jokes.
0: I'm not joking.
1: Sure.

0: this afternoon. You wanted to kill, didn't you?
1: You're absolutely right. That's exactly the way it was.
0: Mankind ready to kill. I wonder how humanity managed to survive.

0: Thank you.
1: Oh, we have a beautiful audience out here tonight.
0: Thank you.
1: What do you mean they're cute? There's a nice audience and a lot of beautiful young ladies.
0: And a couple of cute guys.
1: Mark, do you always have to be like that?
0: I'm sorry, Jerry, but you know, what I is I are, and I are what I are. And what did I say?
1: And what's with that stupid feather boa around your neck? What is that?
0: Well, it's a guy I picked up. Just happens to have feathers on him. I tell you.
1: You are really sick.
0: I'm not as sick as I was this morning.
1: Now, nobody cares how sick you were this morning.
0: Well, I was very sick this morning. Why don't you care?
1: All
0: I was
1: right.
0: I was so sick this morning.
1: Hold it. How sick were you?
0: I don't like your attitude. I was so sick this morning. At 9 o'clock, I had to get up, and I had to take 3 Midol.
1: Hold it.
0: Now, that's...
1: Hold it.
0: What?
1: You had to take what?
0: I had to take 3 Midol at 9 o'clock this morning. And then,
1: Mark,
0: at 12:30, the headache didn't go.
1: Mark.
0: And I had to take 3 more Midol.
1: Hold it.
0: And
1: Mark.
0: What?
1: Midol is not for headaches.
0: Jerry, I've been taking Midol for 12 years. I've been taking Midol. And I...
1: Women take Midol!
0: Thank you. I have this incredible lower lobotomal headache.
1: Well, if you've been taking Midol, you don't know how low that headache is.
0: It's very low.
1: Yes, I'm sure it is.
0: Anyway,
1: do you know what Midol is for?
0: Yes, it's for...
1: No, women take Midol about once a month and it gets...
0: I got the blahs.
1: Now you've got to stop taking Midol and you've got to stop gargling with Summer's Eve.
0: That is tacky.
1: Ooh. No more Just Another Summer's Eve.
0: On the veranda.
1: On the veranda.
0: No more.
1: Are you done being sick?
2: I think so.

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0: speak to Connie Lingus? 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
1: What's his name?
0: Connie Lingus.
1: Connie Lingus. 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
1: Kim Fowley is outrageous on Imperial Records.
2: Outrageous! Kim Fowley. 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
3: Records. Some folks like sweets and honey, and weather bright and sunny. Well, it takes all kinds of people to make a world. It's kooky and it's zany, not to like it when it's rainy, but it takes all kinds of people to make a world. I only go out walking when it's dark as pitch, the kind of night that's oh so right for man or witch. It's positively eerie when folks are bright and cheery. Well, it takes all kinds of people to make a world. It's positively eerie when folks are bright and cheery. Well, it takes all kinds of people, yes, very funny people. It takes all kinds of people to make a world.
4: Well now, let's not stand here. Why don't we both go in the living room? Here we are. Now, take a chair. Oh, no, not that one. That's an antique we bought at the prison surplus store. Let me sit down and show you how it works. Now, my arms go here. And my legs here. There now. I'm all strapped in. Now, to turn it on, you just pull that switch right there. Here we go. Ready? Pull. Ooh, that feels good. Oh, oh, it's amazing how 10,000 volts can relax a body.
5: Herman, where are you?
4: Oh, that's Mrs. Munster. Right here, dear. We have a visitor.
5: Oh, who is it, Herman?
4: Just a little friend of mine who happened to drop by.
5: How nice.

And by now, that magic moment will have come when the star of our show will slowly walk on stage, and as the music comes up, she sings the big song of our show. Ladies and gentlemen, GE proudly presents Miss Joy Garrett.

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0: Hands of the Ripper live again as Jack the Ripper's fiendish daughter kills again.
1: And again.
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1: Twins of Evil and Hands of the Ripper.
0: Rated R, under 17, not admitted without parent.
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0: baby. 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
0: I want to put my face in a special place. 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She said, Moji Woji, you got to do something for me if you want to do that. 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You know I got these battery-powered things here. And you know I got some things that plug into the wall, put 110 volts on my tallywhacker. 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
1: That was on this
2: great voice.
1: No kidding. Well, Mr. Caesar did that. I have the dub home.
2: Oh yeah?
1: Yeah, I hope I can find it. I have it home.
2: Do you have any more animal songs?
1: Yeah, more on the album. There's Mini Laughing Hyena. In fact, Mr. Caesar's got a name which he's kept just for me. He said you can call it Zoozical Musicals. Yeah.

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How's that?

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0: 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And now it's time for the human DJs of Sheena's Jungle Room to begin their broadcast day. 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
3: No, I've been nervous lots of times.
4: So, anyways, you guys want to make out or what?
3: Would you like to buy a monkey?
5: Oh, Carol, seriously, it was an accident, I swear to God.
6: An accident? Your thing just got into a box of popcorn.
7: Baby, we're the sex men.
8: I'm Kiss. She's torture. We're here to save the world from a paranormal sexual event.
9: Hey, baby. You ever had a chick with a beard before?
10: I can't say that I have there, bearded broad.
9: Well, then, sugar, you haven't lived.
10: Note to self, I don't want to live.
5: Your experiments. I don't know if you've read my latest book, Advanced Sexual Positions, How to Achieve Them Without Laughing, but it's getting to be a classic.
11: How come you never scream when we have sex?
12: Give me something to scream about.
6: Well, I don't think you're ugly. Exactly.
13: Wanna suck face?
14: Come to my room right after dinner.
15: No, not tonight. I'm too tired. I think I'm gonna turn in early.
14: I'll let you wear my underwear.
15: I'll be there.
16: Those places are filthy. And the worst part is, that little girl grinding and dry humping the f***ing stage up there, that's somebody's daughter up there.
17: I was just going to say that.
18: See? So bad about being small. You're not going to be small forever.
19: Play with it, pal. Don't talk to it.
20: Well, that's quite a nice little nothing you're almost wearing. I approve.
21: I finally had an orgasm and my doctor told me it was the wrong kind.
22: You have the wrong kind? Really?
21: I've never had
22: the wrong kind, ever. My worst one was right on the money.
23: Roxanne, I have what doctors call very active glands. You're the only person I've told. My folks don't even know.
16: Well, maybe you can have surgery without them knowing.
24: Oh, heck with surgery. Let's wrestle.
25: Nice beaver.
21: Thank you. I just had it stuffed.
25: Let me help.
26: Don't tell me you're going to pork Marlene Desmond.
27: Pork? Going to hump her brains out, aren't you?
28: Boone, I anticipate a deeply religious experience.
6: I'm going steady, and I French kiss.
12: So everybody does that.
6: Yeah, but Daddy says I'm the best at it.
28: Got something to show you.
12: Is it bigger than a baby's arm?
16: Mr. Andrews, nice haircut. Looking extremely dilfy today.
29: Are all nerds as good as you?
28: Yes.
29: Come.
28: Because all jocks think about is sports. All we ever think about is sex.
30: One day I came home and found him in the shower. With a girl. And her mother.
31: Well, at least he kept it in the family.
32: Welcome to the Statue of Liberty. The statue is a gift from French citizens that has come to symbolize hope for naked women everywhere. Bocce ball!
33: Do you love me?
34: Well... let's just say that I am very much in lust with you.
35: Well, send her a new memo. To Katie, from Andy. Re, me being your boyfriend. Hunker down for doinkage.
36: Did you ever find Bugs Bunny attractive when you put on a dress and play a girl bunny?
35: No.
37: No.
36: Neither did I. I was just asking.
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39: Ain't I a stinkin'?

Hey, everybody. How are we doing this beautiful? Oh, my gosh. It's so early in the morning. Beautiful day. It is Thursday, June 18th, 9:07 a.m. here in Los Angeles. That makes it 12:07 out there on the East Coast. What time is it where you are? Better yet, what are you up to? What are you doing today? What are you doing tonight? What are you doing this weekend? Go to WFMU.org for you non-spellers. And jump onto the old one-night stand playlist. Yeah, we are happy. We are filling in this morning, and I got a bunch of things that I've just been, you know, over time, these things sort of stack up, things I've been meeting to play for you. So when I get this opportunity to help out a fellow DJ, I'm sort of helping myself out too, because I get to spin a bunch of fun stuff that I just haven't gotten time to on the big show, on the Saturday show. So we're going to have a ton of fun. Please swing on by, say hi, let's have some fun, and let's kick it right off right away. This is Big D and the Kids Table. And I know what you're thinking. You're thinking this is kind of a sleepy way to get into the day. Maybe. And maybe not.

Hell yeah, that is George Thorogood. Man, I could not find that fade button fast enough. Cut out on me. Not good. Bad DJ. Bad DJ. George Thorogood and the Destroyers live in Boston, 1982. That is off of this new live compilation, The Baddest Show on Earth, Greatest Hits Live. Top of that set, we heard off of their brand new release, The Good Old American Saturday Night. That was Big D and the Kids Table with Whiplash. There's a new compilation running around out there. It's called Kaizo Power, Sound Revolution in Trinidad, 1970 to 1980. Dug around that and found that wonderful Calypso Zest performed by Sensational Roots. Then John Waite, classic, Missing You. Foo Fighters off of their latest Your Favorite Toy. We heard Asking for a Friend. Lee Scratch Perry and Mouse on Mars. They have a brand new album out called Spatial. No Problem. We heard their take on Rock Curry. And then George Thorogood, which brings me to you. How's everyone doing today? Man, it's lovely seeing so many fun people in the panic room. You know, we don't get... I think Saturday is a weird time for a show. But, you know, I love my... And all my regulars are here, which is great. Or most of them are. Some of them are. But I love running into some new voices. So like Dreamy and Seedy, thank you so much for stopping by today in the old panic room. And I welcome you all. If you're stumbling upon this show and you're like, hey, this is different, even for WFMU. Yep, sure is. Do me a favor. You know, I'll be here again next Thursday. We're going to do another Daydream show on Thursday. But feel free to join us on Saturday for the big show. And I'm going to tell you about some of our special guests and what we're going to be doing on the big show a little bit later on. So that's it. So let's get back into some more stuff. That's the whole reason we're on the microphone today. Yeah, I think this is what you do it's 9:30 in the morning, but you know, 12:30 in the afternoon, I think it works too. How about a little Charlie Parker?

far more experience with DMT, dimethyltryptamine. That's the active ingredient in ayahuasca. And it was actually what I was introduced to first. The first time I did it was about 12 years ago. I was in Dallas, Texas, doing regular old stand-up comedy stuff before I started doing kind of big themed shows and whatnot. And this local comic that I just happened to be paired with at the time, his name was Seth. He came up to me after the first show, and he was like, "Hey, man, have you ever done DMT before?" I was like, "No, never heard of it." He's like, "Oh, you'd like it. You're a trippy dude." And again, this is like 12 years ago. Yeah, I was like, "I don't know. I'm in my 30s now. I'm not really looking to add more drugs to the very long list of drugs. I have such a robust toolkit already. I'm getting older. If anything, I'm looking to subtract a few. Maybe hone in on some of the more beneficial of experiences." And he's like, "Well, you should watch some videos at least." And I did. It was compelling. There's some interesting speculation that perhaps because DMT is in a lot of living things and plants and such, and it's actually in your brain right now, granted in very trace amounts, but still, what's it doing there? And there's speculation that maybe it has some role in dreaming at night. Further speculation is that maybe it even gets released in high volumes right before you die, and that might explain why sometimes people are lucky enough if they get revived from cardiac arrest or coma or something to, you know, sometimes have these stories of seeing these weird alien worlds and different visions and talking with entities. Anyhow, you can smoke that shit. Take a little peek for yourself. I was like, "Well, I'm not going to go my whole life without trying that. That's just not who I am." And so this guy Seth took me to this guy Phil's house, who's like the DMT fairy of Dallas. He was just sprinkling around DMT everywhere. Not a dealer or anything. He was just trying to introduce as many people as possible to DMT. DMT is a very meaningful thing to him. So I was like, "Free drugs? This is suspicious." And the whole situation's weird, but I meet Phil. Phil's a cool guy. He's a computer programmer. His lady's a neuroscientist. I was like, "All right, these are smart people. Hey, yeah, they have a nice house. I don't think they've ruined their lives with whatever this weird DMT stuff is that I'm just now learning about. I guess I'll give it a shot." And Phil's like, "Have you ever done mushrooms before?" I was like, "Oh, yes, Phil. Tons of mushrooms. Love mushrooms. Can't get enough of them." He's like, "Okay, well, it's nothing like mushrooms." "Well, what was that question for then, Phil? Just some weird census that you do for no reason whatsoever?" He's like, "Well, it's good to know that you were in a non-ordinary state of consciousness before." All right, fair enough. So Phil's like, "Take this bong. You want to have three of the biggest hits you've ever taken in your entire life." And I was like, "No problem, Phil. Actually, I used to own a 6-foot bong as a teenager. A badge of honor of my youth that has not aged well and generally makes me blush when sharing that little factoid with others. But come to find out, I have been training for this day for a very long time." He's like, "Well, I won't get too cocky." He's like, "It is very intense. It comes on real quick. You'll have the first hit, probably gonna feel weird immediately. The second hit is usually way too intense for most people. Most people take two rips off of a DMT bong for the first time. They're gonna think something went real wrong. They're gonna think they missed something in the instructions. They think they did too much. They want to stop. Whatever you do, don't stop. You have to keep going. You'll break through to this other space. You got to get that third hit." I was like, "Whatever with the buildup, Phil." So I grabbed that bong, took the first hit off that bong right away. I was like, "Oh, damn, I'm turning into a cartoon." Am
am I just now turning into a cartoon? Or have I always been a cartoon? Well, guess I'll be a cartoon, smoking a bong. Took the second hit off that bong, and then the whole universe just started shaking violently and collapsing and reorganizing itself in weird ways. I was like, oh, no. Oh, I've made a terrible decision this evening. Feels like I just did all of the drugs. All of them. All at the same time. And I'm overdosing on every single one. Well, guess I'm gonna die now. Phil saw the look on my face. He's like, one more. It's like, well, nothing to lose at this point. So I start filling up that bong when it was nice and milky white. I took a breath before clearing it. And when I did that, all of this, everything I've ever known, just goes, ba-dum-bum, ba-dum-bum, gone. And after a dramatic pause, there was just me and this bong in space. Not planets or stars or anything else, just a black, infinite void. Brought the bong with me. And the smoke inside the bong turned into electricity. That electricity turned into codes. I was like, this is gonna be weird. Then I smoked all those codes up. Only seemed right. And then I just shot through a tunnel of fractals and lights and insane colors. I'd never seen just bloop, bloop, bloop, bloop, bloop, bloop, bloop, bloop, bloop, bloop, bloop, bloop. And then I just landed in a weird hologram computer chip city or something that looked super familiar for some reason. Like I'd been there hundreds of times before. And these lights were communicating with me in this way that I could understand perfectly, like a foreign language that somehow I knew instantly better than my own. It was like thoughts without words, more clearly than I've ever understood anything. It just goes, welcome. So happy to see you. And I was like, oh, shit. Well, I broke my brain. You really did it this time, Shane. You broke your fucking brain. Now what are you gonna do? You live here now. And I was like, calm down, focus, pay attention. It started building all of these structures. And so it was like, this is how I talk. This is very difficult to describe, by the way. Now do you understand? If you've never done DMT before, I imagine you assume that I'm probably putting a little comedic flair on this. Maybe embellishing in some way. I wouldn't fault you if you thought I was just making this whole story up. Wouldn't blame you at all. But you can ask anyone in this room who has done DMT. I am underselling the scenario. Yeah. There are no words. There are no visuals that can possibly do it justice. This is just Michael and I giving it our best shot. Another hand for Michael Strauss in the back, huh? Feeling it? That's how he says thank you. So anyways, now do you understand? I was like, I guess so. And then it goes, now do you really want to see something? Like it was going to show me all of the meanings of life, every secret reveal. I was like, all right. It goes, look over here. And I looked over. And there was just this weird, out of place,
cartoon cat just laughing at me. And I look back like, what? I was like, oh, I'm just messing with you. And that was it. That was the end of my first DMT trip. I was 100% back to normal, as clear-headed as I've ever been in my entire life, going, what the fuck was that?

Well, I hope you got your slow dance in. I meant to tell everyone, but I was like, you know, the first part of it is I love a good morning slow dance, but it's a Thursday. How many people have the time and energy for a good morning slow dance? Although, here's a little secret about a good morning slow dance. It gives you energy for the rest of the day. It really is. It's the gift that keeps on giving. Savage Garden with their 90s classic, Truly, Madly, Deeply. Charlie Parker at the top of that set, Yardbird Suite. Shane Mouse talking about his first DMT trip. That is from his latest special, Trips, Second Dose. And I don't know if I'm pronouncing this correctly. Is it Likey Lee? Lickley? I think it's Likey. I'm going to stick with Likey. Lickley sounds maybe not right. Likey Lee with Lucky again. Then we went into our slow dance section. Roy Orbison with This Is Your Song. Jalen Ngonda, Anyone in Love. By the way, that's off of his brand new album, Doctrine of Love, which is top to bottom a soul classic. I love, love, love this album. If you are a fan of... There seems to be like this whole vibe of... Like, and not just in R&B and soul, but like rock and roll as well, where you have bands that are really replicating sound and production of 60s groups. So it's a whole thing. And if it weren't whatever time it is in the morning, 10 a.m., I might readily have those names accessible of the other... Yeah, isn't the Bug Club kind of like that? Or am I thinking of a different band? There's another band out there floating around, like a garage rock band, that emulates that entire sound really well, and the music is fantastic. And then there's another R&B one. I can't think of the name. It's the one lead singer and these two, and the percussionist and I think a bass player. And it's... The is somewhere in there. It's not coming to me, gang. I'm a bad DJ. This is what happens when you don't write anything down. You're like, nah, man, I'll just chit-chat. I'll chat them up. I hope everyone's doing good in the panic room. Boy, it's nice to see some new faces. That's why it's good to do these fill-ins and pop up in different time zones. Who knows who you might run into. So with that, let's say hi to Benway, who had a drug question that I couldn't answer. He wanted to know if DMT he wanted to know if DMT was anything like salvia. Dunno. I bet Shane would know though. All right, I like this one. Let's get it going. This is Modest Mouse.

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I wasn't good at listening. Well, I can't remember.

0: 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Just think about it, Kevin. 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
1: Yes, but life is also kind of boring, too.
0: That it is, my friend. That it is. So if you ever get down,
1: guilty as charged,
0: then just sing this happy song.

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1: They don't work out.
2: Amen, sister.
3: Life is amazing. A torturous, endless hazing. A shit sandwich that is blazing. 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
2: I think so.
0: Okay, let me use an example from your own life. You're teaching a workshop. You're in a motel, and you start having a heart attack. What should you do?
2: Oh, I know this one. I call 911.
0: No, Kevin, you sing.
2: If I'm having a heart attack, shouldn't I be calling 911?
0: Nah, at your age, you're not going to make it to the hospital. You're going to die. Just sing this happy song.

0: Wow, your cheery little song actually depressed me, Bruce.
1: That's the point, Kevin.
0: How so?
1: Things can only get better from here.
0: Oh, I get it. After all these years, you're a mad genius.
1: No, I'm just a working class genius.

Another glorious transition. Got right out of that. Realized that, you know, it had an abrupt ending. So I was like, I was way ahead of it. I saw it coming. I'm like, all right, here we go. Oh, missed it. I need an engineer.

0: their latest As Time Explodes, the live album. Mr. Fab was just telling us in the panic room that he went and saw Neil and the Chrome Hearts. I'm assuming that was the backing band at the Hollywood Bowl last summer, and he said pretty sure they not only did they play that song, which by the way, yeah, there's been a smattering of protest music. Come on. Music community. We can do better. Mr. Fab said, put on an amazing show. Still's got a ton of fire and passion. All the things that you need. I love that. I love seeing people who honestly don't need to do it anymore up there doing it because they have to. Huge difference. Huge. Oh, my gosh. And then after that, Bruce McCullough and Kevin McDonald. And, yeah, I will take every opportunity to enjoy in some part of the Kids in the Hall. I miss that group so much. I'm sitting here listening to them like, man, I miss the Kids in the Hall. I really do. So maybe it's time for another revival with them. They float up every so often, but I don't know. I missed that show. I miss that gang. They're so perfect together. So loved hearing that Life is for a Living. That whole Purple Slice album, Bruce McCullough's album, really fun. If you are familiar, you will enjoy. Joe Pernice, after that, off of his latest Sunny, I Was Wrong, Deep Into the Dawn, we heard featuring Amy Mann and then Jay Dilla. All right, let's take it another direction. Here is Merle Haggard.
1: Could be holding you tonight. Could quit doing wrong, start doing right. You don't care about what I think.

Yeah, that's Kat Clyde off of her most recent album, Mud, Blood, Bone. We heard Wild One. Roberto in the panic room just said, curious coincidence, my first ever cat was named Clyde. I don't think it's a coincidence. I think this woman has stolen a part of your story there, Roberto. And I think legal action, you know, it's probably where you want to go with this. More lawyer talk after this. Top of that set, Merle Haggard off of a new compilation, Rumblin' Fever, more Haggard classics. We played I Think I'll Just Stay Here and Drink. Classic. Classic Merle Haggard. What do we hear after that? Burt Bacharach, an instrumental, Message to Michael. And that feels like it would be apropos in just about every film. Any daylight sequence strolling down the street in a film that took place in the 70s, any film, period. After that, Earth, Wind, and Fire, performing Fantasy live in 1979. Then a really, really beautiful song. Liz Callaway is a Broadway performer, cabaret performer. She has a new album out called The Wizard and I, and it's a live performance of her doing a tribute to Stephen Schwartz, who's written incredible musical theater pieces, including Pippin, Wicked is the one that everyone knows, and Godspell was actually his very, very first show, and which is very interesting because I just read about this the other day, and I'm really excited to see it. There's a documentary coming out about the first Canadian cast of Godspell. But, and I know you're thinking like, wow, that does not sound great. It actually is a fascinating bit of entertainment history because that first Canadian cast included like Martin Short, Gilda Radner, Paul Schaefer, all of these people before they then went to, it was a huge group of like Canadian performers who then went to SCTV or SNL. But they all started in this production of Godspell. And there's a really fascinating documentary coming out. And I'm excited to check that one out. And then I can report back. Anyway, I said that to say this. This was a song, Beautiful City, that was written for the film. They did a movie version of Godspell that is very funky. And you know what? I think I have to revisit it. It's a kind of a trippy headpiece, very 70s as well. Anyway, he wrote this originally for that film. And a lot of directors in years past when restaging Godspell now included. It is a gorgeous, gorgeous song. And I was just reading up a bit. I guess it also came up again during the Rodney King tragedy here in Los Angeles. It was a song that resurfaced then as well. After that, Violent Femmes, they have re-released The Blind Leading the Naked. It's a new 2026 remastered. We played No Killing. And you're welcome, Mr. Fab. Mr. Fab said it's so nice to hear someone playing Violent Femmes that isn't off of their first album. I know, and I get it. And I also go back to that first album, too. But anytime something new is released by people that I love, I got to go check it out. And I thought that was a really fun track, and I love rediscovering this stuff. It's, you know, there's a part of me that when someone like even puts out an album that they put out 5 years ago or 10 years ago, or in some cases like 9 months ago, and say, hey, it's a new deluxe thing, and here's two tracks that we didn't put on the first version, and I get it. I know what we're doing, but you know what? I fall for it every time. I want to check it out. I want to go down that road. Unless, of course, the first experience was poor. If the first experience was poor, then shame on me. But if it's not, yeah, you got me. I'll go back. And so a 2020, I mean, you couldn't, I'm not one of those people that, and I probably should be with the amount I listen to, but I can't. I guess if I played the 2026 remaster side by side with the original, I might be able to discern aspects of it, but I can never tell. I can't. And it doesn't, you know, it's fine. But I love the fact that people went back and, hey, wanted to kind of retool it, as long as the original doesn't disappear, right? We don't want to pull a George Lucas
where we make this is the new one and the forget the old ones. Because the old ones have, people have, you know, emotional attachment to that. So it's the same, look, here's the reality. It's the same reason that vinyl has reared its ugly head. And I know that people have said, well, it's a much deeper, richer experience. And I'm sure that there's an aspect of that that's true. But I think the actual experience is having this beautiful possible gatefold cover, big black shiny disc that we all have sense memory associations with if we grew up in a period in time when that was a thing. You put it on the record, you drop the needle on the record, and you hear pops and squeaks. That's the ambiance. That's the experience. That's the reason I'm surrounded by records right now. It's a good time. Tangent City. Okay. So now that I've got your attention, oh, and then we finished that with Cat Clyde. Roberto's just given us an update. It's all good. She can have the name. Okay, good. No legal action needs to be taken. Clyde the Cat met an unfortunate end in 1979. Wow. So then maybe the name went into, like, into the general pop, and it was grabbed. Sorry about Clyde the Cat. I know what I wanted to do, and then I know people are just like, oh, God, he keeps talking. Turn him off. I want to tell you a little bit about what's happening on the big show. On this Saturday's show, we're going to take a look at two new films. One is just out. It's called Bert. This is for you indie cinephiles. You like things that like remind you of early 90s independent cinema. This is a great example of that. It's a micro-budget film called Bert, written and directed by Joe Burke and written and acted by Oliver Cooper. They're going to be my guests on the show, and we're going to talk about the making of Bert. It's a lovely, lovely picture. And if you want to see in advance, it is available right now. You can rent it or purchase it on Prime Video or Apple TV. And then also we're going to have writer-director Leah McKendrick. She has got a new romantic comedy coming out on Netflix called Voices for Isabel. We're going to talk about that. We're also going to take a look at the TV shows Dutton Ranch and Widow's Bay, and possibly some more. So that's what's happening on the big show on Saturday. Remember, guys, you can follow me on Instagram. You can find me on Blue Sky, along with so many of the giant WFMU luminaries here. And what else? Oh, yes, I do a Substack, and you can look that up. It's Bob Barth Writes at Substack.com. And once a week, I write about thoughts I have that are industry related, typically writing, production, that sort of thing, entertainment based, as well as a blast about what we will be having on the big Saturday show, among some other things that I'm up to. So that can be found there. And I love that you guys are subscribing, and it's really fun for me to see you kind of digging in, and it's fun. All right, let's get on with it. What else do we got going on? I think that's it. It would have been great if I had put up the correct little placards there. I did not. Oh, I talked about this a while ago. So you guys know that I have a thing for a cappella, collegiate and otherwise. And that sort of led me down this really unusual road of something I really didn't know existed. And I'm sure if I have European listeners, you're going, yes, of course. They have these community chorals all throughout, like specifically there's a large concentration in Germany, but all throughout Europe and some other countries as well. And it is kind of the same thing. In some of them, it's like breaking down pop songs or standards and finding kind of cool choral arrangements to do them in. And I was like, all right, you got me. So in that, here's a tune that you might find familiar in a way that you might not have heard it before. This is Jazz Choir Freiburg.

Shoes are too tight in point.

Algebra Amnesia Cadabra, Witch Goddess of Lagersham Boulevard. Cover my entire bodice with Avon Cologne. And drive me to some relative's house in East L.A. Just so my skin clears up. Turn it to Channel 13 and make me watch the rubber tongue when it comes out from the puff. From the puffed and flabulent Mexican goods mask. Next time they show the Branaca. Make me buy the flosser. Cover the hot, make me go radiac fingers, but with more hair. Make me kiss your turquoise jewelry. Emboss me. Rub the hot front part of my head with rented unguents. Give me boss relief.

Yeah, 3 days grace. I hate everything about you. I used to love that Ugly Kid Joe song, I Hate Everything About You. Early 90s. Love that song. Total trash. Totally lovely. Top of that set, Jazz Choir Freiburg. This is exactly what I was telling you guys about. So this is a German community choir from the town of Freiburg. Yeah, they get in there and they come up with these fun little arrangements and doing the old One of Us. Brown Horse off of their latest Total Dive. We heard Twisters. Ford with The Breaks. Trousdale did exactly what I told you guys about shortly. They have re-released their album Growing Pains, threw a couple of new songs on them. I played you The Ick. I saw Trousdale open for Glenn Hansard, and I didn't know them at all. Hadn't heard them. And I'm just, there. It's poppy folk. I just love it. They're great and really good live. Trousdale. After that, Frank Zappa, Captain Beefheart, and The Mothers. It's amazing that they're still unearthing more live Zappa, more live Dead. Although I don't know about Dead is so dense, the amount of material, I could not tell you whether or not they're still releasing new stuff or it's just old stuff regurgitated, shined off, and sent back out there. Either is fine by me. I don't know the difference. So that is off of the 50th anniversary edition of Bongo Fury, and that's them performing Debra Cadabra at in Austin, May 21st, 1975. That brought us to 3 days grace, which brings me to you. How are we doing, folks? Great to see everyone here in the panic room, and that you're willing to take this trip with me. I know I ask a lot of you sometimes. You know, I'm playing you things you were like, oh, no, not for me, not for me. Well, sometimes it should be for you. Keep an open mind. You never, ever know. Speaking of keeping an open mind, oh, this is a legend and a legendary performance. Folks, come on. It's Liza Minnelli.

0: Thank you very much.
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0: and scheduled, nothing left to chance. 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
1: Darling, I don't want to get to know other people. I want to get to know you.

From the 1988 West End production of Ziegfeld, that is Aleki Georgiou with Shine On Harvest Moon. Top of that set from Liza with a Z, Liza Minnelli, God Bless the Child, performed live. Bill Callahan off of his latest My Days of 58, we heard Computer. Fruit Bats with Absolute Loser. Shaggy's got a recently newish album called Lottery. We heard Shaggy, Akon, and Adonia with Boombody. Yes has a new album. We heard their title track off of Aurora. The Pen Counterparts off of their latest album, Blue Hour. We heard The Night We Met. Rick Ross, John Legend with Magnificent. Then, from the Off-Broadway musical Reunions, we heard While We're Young, performed by Jeffrey Schlarf, Jimmy Collier, Brian Fenkhart, Courtney Reed, and James Frank Collieri. Folks, it has been an absolute blast being with you this afternoon, this morning, whatever time it is where you are. Please stay tuned for Roy Santiago. He's coming up right next. And be sure to come and meet me one more time this Saturday on One Night Stand with all the guests that we have on. Folks, this is Norman Gunston. Was it good for you? See you Saturday.

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0: deserve dying.
1: Hasta mañana, monsieur. Three little words that I know you'll adore. With Roy Santiago on Sheena's Jungle Room on WFMU.

Hey, everybody. Welcome to a new Hasta Mañana Mature here in Sheena's Jungle Room, WFMU. I hope you're doing well. So, how's your day? Are you still at work? Are you at home? Doing other stuff? I'm curious. We started off this set with a few seconds of silence, and then a great song by Abdullah Ibrahim, aka Dollar Brand, Barefoot Boy from Queenstown with Archie Shepp from the Duet record, which is a great one. Played it, of course, because Abdullah Ibrahim died this week, June 15. And not to be disrespectful, but it was about time. He was born in 1934, so hey, he had a long run, age 91. For people that don't know him, Abdullah Ibrahim, or Adolf Johannes Brand, was a South African composer, piano player. Played with all the greats and made a lot of records, like a ton of records, especially in the 60s. He played with Hugh Masekela. Who didn't he play with? Don Cherry, Ornette Coleman, Coltrane, Pharoah Sanders, only the prizes Anders, and yes, Archie Shepp. So, what an age, man. Never got to see him alive, but he was still playing. Like a few years ago, he was still doing all sorts of live stuff, recording albums. I think he recorded an album in 2023, his latest one. A couple of seconds of silence before that. You can say it was a sort of a tribute, you know, what they do in sports, but you can also say that the song didn't load into my machine. I know that it's one of the biggest sins that you can do in radio, but I'm sorry. I don't know who to write a letter to, you know? It's just something that happens once in a while. Yeah. I have a lot of new and old stuff lined up for you. A lot of cool stuff. Let me start off with some Lynn. What do you think of that? Take me with you. You're in Sheena's Jungle Room. On Hasta Mañana, Monsieur.

So, last weekend I was at a festival, sort of a last minute gig where I went to. I had the opportunity to get some free tickets and go there with friends who were already really well in their locations, you know, staying in this sort of holiday house. And all I had to do is just come along. We had a lot of fun. Saw a lot of bands that I didn't know before, that I discovered. And I'm not really into band culture. I'm really out of it for a long time now. But it was fun to see people on stage. We saw Nick Cave. He was the headliner for the second day of the three-day festival. And I didn't think much of it. I just thought, you know, I saw him once or twice. Let's check some songs and then let's do something else. But he came up with the Bad Seeds. He came on stage with four gospel singers. And we were just locked in. It was really, really good. I didn't know what was happening. Also, that morning, around 12 o'clock, you know, maybe that afternoon, one of my favorite Brazilian singers, Bruno Belle, he played as well with his band, and he's releasing a new record next month on the Far Out label from the UK, and he's touring through Europe right now. He did a great show, and the whole place where he was playing, and the whole audience just fell for his, you know, sympathetic charms and his just great songs, nice band, you know, everything. And he had his new record with him, and he was selling it. So got the new record, just played a single that is coming out tomorrow from Final. I reached out to the label to ask if I can play more songs, but they said, well, it's your record, you know, but rather don't do that. So this is the new single, Now Posso Viver Sem Voce. I'm gonna play an older track, When I Stop Talking. It was a lot of fun because I also had some contact with Bruno Belle earlier about his music through Instagram, and he remembered my name. So he said, oh, you're Roy from the WFMU show. You know, so much fun to see you here. This guy is living on the other side of the world, touring through Europe, and then, you know, you just meet some people that know you. That must be so cool. So I was very, very happy to meet him. It was such a nice guy. So if he's in town, reach out to him. Go see his show, then reach out to him. I think he would love that. But he's still in Europe for a very long time. So if you're not there, take your time. Anyway, at the festival, you know, it was great with my friends to walk around there. I saw quite a few FMU shirts as well. So I think, you know, my whole, how do you say that? Making waves for WFMU in Western Europe. It's going pretty great, I guess. Pretty proud that I did it all by myself. Yeah, so let's play another Bruno Belle track from his first album that came out, I think, 3 years ago, maybe 2 years ago. A Te Me Violai. Yes, here we go. You're listening to Hasta Mañana, Monsieur. You're in Sheena's Jungle Room, WFMU.
My name is Roy. Reach out to me in the chat. I always like that. Tell me what you're doing right now. All right, here we go.

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back. You're listening to Asta Manana Mashur. You're in Sheena's Jungle Room. WFMU. I hope you're having a great time. I hope you're doing well. You're healthy. You're happy. And that you sleep like a baby at night. So, let me tell you what we've been listening to throughout the show so far. We only have 14 minutes left, so gotta be quick. Well, we started off with Dollar Brand and Archie Shapp, Barefoot Boy from Queenstown. You heard Lynn Christopher with Take Me With You, Duran Jones and the Indicators with their version of David Bowie's Young Americans. I think it's the title track of my favorite Bowie album. I love the fact that the group of background singers includes 18-year-old Luther Vandross, who sings throughout the whole album. It's so cool. We've heard Dexter Wanzel, You Can Be What You Wanna Be. We've heard OPAC from Munich. No, from Cologne. Why oh why? One of my favorite records of this year so far, Fabiano do Nascimento with Vitor Santos Orchestra, O Tempo, opening track of the record. Also from Brazil, Bruno Belle, Não Posso Viver Sem Voce, which is his new single that is coming out tomorrow from his forthcoming album, Sin Fronteras. It's coming out on the Far Out label, and they are putting out so many great records. Also, the Fabiano do Nascimento record is from the Far Out label as well. Anyway, Bruno Berle, after the break with A Te Me Violao, from his first record. Also opening track, Conjunto Yumuri with Se Me Fue from the Paella record. Look it up. The artwork is crazy good. I think it's from 74, maybe 75. Not sure. But there's a song in this. Fuerza Regida with Marlboro Rojo. And if you never heard of this group, Fuerza Regida, they started out as a very small, you know, sort of a living room kind of group. And grew further and further and bigger and bigger. You know, like, I don't know, Twisted Sister maybe, without, you know, record labels, without big promotions and stuff like that. And now they are one of the biggest bands, not in Mexico where they're from, but in the world. They are one of the most streamed artists on Spotify, for example. They pushed away Coldplay last week for the first time in years. Somebody else is the most streamed artist. Isn't that crazy? And their music is pretty great. It's, you know, classic, traditional Mexican music, fueled with all sorts of modern stuff. And yeah, just really believe their music as well. So good. We've heard War with Nappy Head, the theme from Ghetto Man. Leo Diamond and his orchestra. We've heard The Skin Divers. It's a 20-minute piece. I just only played 8 minutes. We've heard Cessa, also from Brazil. De Sao Central. Marcos Resende and Index with Nergal.
Mani Chicha with Chicha Justice. And Piero Umiliani, one of my favorite Italian persons. I don't know, maybe he's, you know, he's not very friendly. I don't know, but his music was always very good. Proposal. And we ended this set with Dollar Brand with Black Lightning, a big piece, 17 minutes, as I recall. Yeah, that's the stuff that we do here. Hope you like it. Before Kid and Sparkles comes in through the back door, you know, Don, he will be here on time. He just called me. He's on time. And we're going to listen to Black Brothers. Here we go.

0: Behold, I am God, and a marvelous work is about to come forth among the children of men.
1: Thank you, God. Wonderful introduction as usual. See you soon. Okay, bye now. Hey, it's me, your mystical guide, Kitten Sparkles. And I'm here to drag you kicking and or screaming through the fantastic world thereof. Here's a little bit of stuff from one of the Source magazines that came with a couple of records in it. Those things are pretty expensive now. And those records, although they're mere 10 inches, are pretty darn good. Why, here's one now. It's Alvin Curran. And friends, right here on WFMU.

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0: talk to me now.
1: So come by my house.
0: Hey. Who called Queen?
1: Say, don't come by, let it go.
0: Why?
1: I made a change. Yes, I did.
0: That's why.
1: I made a change.

right, good morning to you, good evening, good afternoon to you. And listen, right about now, I believe you know where you are. You know what program you are listening to. You know who I am. And you know I'm about to do something. Yeah, I'm about to do something to you right now. I'm about to take control of your mind. Those are my things going out into the universe to let you know that I must have your undivided attention. All right, so what you might as well do is go make yourself a cup of coffee. Sprinkle some water in your face. Jump under the shower. Wash up your dirty dishes. Those dirty dishes you've been having, got laying around all day. Yeah, you do that because I am not going to let you bat your eyes. You're not going to go to sleep on me tonight. I have hypnotized you, spiritually hypnotized you. So get on the phone and tell somebody that Bill Moss is down there on the radio, and I'll be right back. I'm already back. Good morning to you. Good morning to you. Welcome once again to another edition of the Healthy Connection. Yours truly. Bill Moss is the host. Bill Moss is the host here tonight. And you know what? We are talking about some Advil stuff. I found this Healthy Connection. Yeah, I found the Healthy Connection long time ago. I told the Lord, you do something for this old body of mine, I will serve you for the rest of my life. You know, he changed my life. And I feel better since I made a change. I've changed the way I treat my body, too. Yeah, this Healthy Connection is the aloe. You've heard about the aloe, haven't you? Yeah. Well, all right, let me tell you what aloe is. Aloe is a plant. It's an herb. It's not a medicine, not a drug. But it has a great healing power. That's right. The Lord put it out there for you, put it out there for me, and it's been out here for years. That's right. It's been out here for years and long before our time. Because in the book of Numbers, it said that the Lord planted the aloe. All right. Now, on this program, this is the Healthy Connection. On this program, you will hear some good old gospel music, some live testimonies of what the aloe vera juice is doing for people. And you're going to hear a prayer by the evangelist, Ethel Moss. And there's just no telling what might not happen on this here program. All right. Listen, I wrote this song.

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The telephone number to call is 862-0661. 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

0: party, roach party, mainliner, skin popping, shoot some crystal. The language of the narcotic and marijuana user. The language of a large and ever-increasing number of teenagers. Starting in high school on benzodrine and dexedrine pep pills, it is not long before many soon graduate to marijuana, the teething biscuits to a whole generation of adolescent psychics. And if marijuana is the appetizer, the advent of the space-age technology has provided the main course. Lysergic acid diethylamide, LSD, the crazy acid. To use it is to take a trip in the world of mystique, religion, and self-knowledge. For others, it is a trip to the emergency ward of the nearest psychiatric hospital. For some, it accentuates the beat. For some, it quickens sexual desire. For some, it is the release of sexual inhibitions. But whatever it is, teenagers are going for it. A drug that can be made in the kitchen sink is hard to stop. And may be the forerunner of a new drug society out of some science fiction writer's imagination.
1: Will drugs pave the road to destruction for the now generation?

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Yeah, I'm seeing all the buildings. Feeling lost, Laura. When? Krishna, Krishna. If Lada has reached me, I'm in Shikor. If you want to keep

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But to what end? It's a difficult transition, this Ferris wheel.

0: deathbeds filled to overflowing, people dying, people knowing, stings of lifetime's poison adders, pipes down throats, and tubes and bladders. First they sigh, then they cry, till they die, wondering why. 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They can't ask why the flask and the mask.
1: Oh, hello there, seekers. 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I want to invite you now, as you exit the fantastic world of Kitten Sparkles, please stick around Sheena's Jungle Room and enjoy Babs and Derek and their transmissions from Echo Beach. Meow for now.

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And I'll be right here whenever you want to turn me over and give me the needle. 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